The NBA playoffs are underway, and now you can trade every game on Kalshi. You can also trade on who wins each series, the conference finals, and the championship. San Antonio is currently trading at 19% to win it all, meaning a $100 trade pays out over $500 if they take the title. On Kalshi, you're trading against other people in a live market. 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

0: The NBA playoffs are underway, and now you can trade every game on Kalshi. 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San Antonio is currently trading at 19% to win it all, meaning a $100 trade pays out over $500 if they take the title. On Kalshi, you're trading against other people in a live market. No house, no odds makers. 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

0: The NBA playoffs are underway, and now you can trade every game on Kalshi. 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San Antonio is currently trading at 19% to win it all, meaning a $100 trade pays out over $500 if they take the title. On Kalshi, you're trading against other people in a live market. No house, no odds makers. 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Trade on anything.
1: Zion Hour, and I would see and you might be every AME Zion Church in China at the bro. 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Tinia de Pentecost of one same Kakra be bro. 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Or Yahini Mohino, or Yeram Ra, or the Fuene and Tenefi. Ah, Neko Bo Sema Radi, if it's a word Dinkunim Amaye. 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
1: 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So, boy, Titru, the executive producer of Zion Hour, COP Michael, the name Katia Frimpo.
3: Akramo.
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3: 0244-771-454.
1: So, 454. Amen. King David, we are of yes, sir.

0: The NBA playoffs are underway, and now you can trade every game on Kalshi. 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On Kalshi, you're trading against other people in a live market. No house, no odds makers. 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
0: 5 minutes to six. Of course, your support is already seated. 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Day toswe diyo nuna. 24th May 2026. Israel Yankopon, any dini or the Sukrai, the Bonnie in Echi or the Sukrai, and faster the Merad is also Kosia and Kwandi as Amri and that and break a crack and Merad. Immediately after the news, you know, a GD4 can be 2-3 times a week, Friday, Saturday, and Sunday. We tell you, Sansa, the Oyen, how for Yami Wuhim Bonon Kai and there and a pay. 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
1: graduates today you are not merely recipients of certificates and degrees. You are emerging professionals, innovators, problem solvers, and future industry leaders. Your training places you at the heart of Ghana's industrialization agenda, particularly in areas such as mining technology, environmental sustainability, energy systems, infrastructure development, and industrial innovation. Distinguished ladies and gentlemen, as a mining university situated within one of Ghana's major industrial mineral producing regions, UMAT occupies a strategic position in supporting national development and industrial transformation.
0: Anya yeti ye ya toye mantam soafu. Onumunyafo Joseph Nelson yeti so kasano. And watching a vice chancellor, Emma University of Mines and Technology, Professor Richard Ekwesi Amankwa, wonu so chese university na tunuwesi wo, say, omu ombeji ntiti yeno, enya agronom di ombedi, omu beche amadie esefata talent, di onyame di adomu omu na omu mantiti yeni yeni ye, na ababe ya adekesie ama omu esuya femu, eni omemuni yine nyasomfaso.
2: A major milestone during this period under review was the establishment of the UMAT Sporting Excellence Award Scheme. Through this initiative, 46 students who are sportsmen benefit from various scholarships to support their academic and sporting pursuits. The scheme represents a significant step towards enhancing student motivation and improving athletes' welfare. With these interventions, I'm happy to report that for the first time, since UMAT joined the National University Sporting Competitions, known as GUSA Games, about 20 years ago, we have been able to win a medal.
0: Ania Yeti Ye, Vice Chancellor, Oda University of Mines and Technology, Professor Richard Akwesi Amankwa, Ena Yeti Se Wokasano, Na Nekra Kremuna, Chief Executive Officer, Oda Next Bones Gas Limited, 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
2: Your time here was not just about the degrees you are receiving today. It was about resilience. You survived late night study sessions, difficult exams, and moments where you seriously doubled or doubted your path. Every challenge you overcame taught you that failure is not an end point, but a lesson that sharpens your focus. You did not reach this milestone alone or all by yourselves. I therefore want to express sincere gratitude to your lecturers and mentors who pushed you to think critically.
0: Any ayati yei, eh, Chief Executive Officer of that Next Bones Gas Limited, Ura Alfred Kwame Mawunyo Baku, and yete se wakasa yense njoni apia dankwa, wano ene de ensemi eba ye. Nyame ya aduma ukwada, ena nanano mungkremufuo, wano mde idio adano eshishosu, ene ye wamo afashe kesienu. Na eno na mswama veterinary

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0: this woman is different, unique. One thing about this woman, and I say, we ni obi otonyuma obi e mbake no. The whole Ghana. Reverend Esther Nyameche. 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Ejidi fuoka. 2-3 times a week. Friday, Saturday and Sunday. 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Friday, Enra, Sabbatarians, I am a member for Abranti Bessie, and Sunday, Sabbatarians, from so form of DNA. You're here now for a two to no one, then one, no. Kai, or would a beer or bomb, a cobin could woo. Psalm 41, verse number 5, no, or say, you are enemies, all my enemies, speak evil of me, say, when shall he die and his name perish? O time for the hour, we are say, Obusa or cancer, the bend, and I will be woo, now Dean Aira. We are young Kufubia Hino. So, Unimua. And 24th May 2026. And there is Sunday, Yamenko Sinchirobiano, Yobiaka, say, Manua Katakatina. 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And Mamaka say, and there, Anapay. 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
0: 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know catch and I'm winning. And I feel sacrum renters, event center, and I feel guest house, baby bakupa, Odo Dofu Kohwa, Odo Dofu Kohwa, Odo Dofu Kohwa, and Tim Pizam, and I pay. 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All for my salon call. Only one son, your son. All circle renters, event center, and guest house, baby, out of the call. Now I'm a bonus at the Akura, which made a chair woman. Me who be da, eh? Baby Pada, now cry and run home. What am I say? Nayana, Nigura, mean time, kind of. Sister Nana, Nigura, no cry. Ah, Mr. I don't know. I don't know. Catch and say, Emmy, my imagination come and find your dad. That's where be a demand to be that. I don't know. It was circle renters, event center, and a guest house. One from the phone call, Mr. Danebu, I've been better. Far off for coho, one from coho and a hoddy. On a sucra, my sinity, my not me at dinner. From the phone call, and your fit. I'm saying, Mr. Kia Sensu, I say, by all means, Yami, I had my next week or day. Mrs. Evelyn Sensu, Boko, Boko, eh, what am I going to do? I didn't any page, Chanko, Nini Padaho, Nadia Wambra, whoever, and who are Nayano? Which in Toko, who be a business? Oh, Brian. Yami, you'll be a Cassiano Pace, what are 20 years quite sorry? A Jimacua Cassia Necromas into my own dinner pie. I would add it to Apple and your bonnet, Emma will be a dear Adumra Elfian, say, Yin, a Babanin chain, a homecoming. Aha, Boko.

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Maki Akufi was so happy, happy birthday. Hey, brother, how are you? Somebody want to say that I'm going to say good morning. Mami ye wasi de ye anti bi woton wade ye white chapel akra woton kuma plans is
morning. 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Afi famia se mama Sonia. Woman Empowerment Foundation is the founder. 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Afi Facebook me we Stella Yenchi Stella Yabua. 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Gospel is okay. Also from life, if we Holland. And I tell my man, also from life. I mean, because you know, yeah, you know, I need to hear. I say, good morning, Kendev. I'm watching for. Come on, pa. Okay. 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Very good. 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It was Sacrum. 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And Color Machine. 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Baby, you say, hold it. Baby, back up. Papa, papa. Oh, oh. So, I say, Kuruma, myself, I saw Kodaha, Ghana, baby, I will be. So, I'll be that 1 month, 2 weeks, 3 months, 3 days, a bonnet for me. Hold it. Hopen I'm so cool. Now, because I do anyway, I'm pie, beat me deep drop it on. Now, I hope it's why I want to was I PPO? What do you mean? Hey, secretions, we are tight. Patcho or Sacrum Rentals, or my numbers in the Jimmy Mwati 0244-766-178. 0244-766-178. Or Sacrum, see your comfort is hard. Yamin Shubian and Yubiak, see? Oh. 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
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and a year, Jumadiaka, and I, Mugu. Want to make a beam, I can David, the evangelist. If I say, she, so make us who are who, you, Ecofim, say, Mickey, about Virginia Cunha.

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internet singing band for a crappin presbytery minimum and a moon life patron via COP Michael Nananketia from Paul is the director general finance Ghana police service singing band for now life patron papa the beyond and beyond pay your chair what's it everything can one on show the new year major man I'll mention in your motion and come on the woman we'll see and when you mean Pastor Ankasa Dasi. Oh, COP Michael Nananketia from Paul the moderator of the General Assembly of the Presbyterian Church, the clerk. Yen Papa Masofina, yet that's it. Sanya, would you empress before so? And also supporting the work of the Lord and the one who's come to the Presbyterian Church, oh God. Asum Jinkamu. Internet, we are singing band in Nina went to me and call program, maybe now with Nia Sora and Sudia. Our handkerchief is going to be dancing all out. It's time to show some of the radio car from Hubian, a bit of a bim. Ain't this a brie and a quassi? Yep, that quassi than a radio, so Yamin Sean, okay. Good morning.

The NBA playoffs are underway, and now you can trade every game on Kalshi. You can also trade on who wins each series, the conference finals, and the championship. San Antonio is currently trading at 19% to win it all, meaning a $100 trade pays out over $500 if they take the title. On Kalshi, you're trading against other people in a live market. 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

0: The NBA playoffs are underway, and now you can trade every game on Kalshi. You can also trade on who wins each series, the conference finals, and the championship. San Antonio is currently trading at 19% to win it all, meaning a $100 trade pays out over $500 if they take the title. On Kalshi, you're trading against other people in a live market. No house, no odds makers. 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
1: The school, no, it was established in 2005. Semen High Manning Khan School now is one of the best schools ever can think of. Even within the municipality, no, the BC, they are able to top. But in 24-7, in Kwana Chan DF, the Dissitan area, there no financial crisis, but academic works in the year, still now, no, and then certain circumstances, as well as CCC, in Maniama, as a Duncan, I'm Mrs. Siano. Step by step, we are reviving. We have almost revived.
2: And yeah, I try to go George O'Day. One of the headmaster of that best brain academy based school award at Chim Akenten and no. Kwabena for real, poem and temun or damn boy free our day, a besumo yain. National Science and Math School is a Kensi Abaso 2025. And yeah, Infante Pim Senior High School no Woody Munkunim. Now schools are Hodua, Omudo Money Munyambi Pimu, Ewa Kensi Yasina Kade Senior High Technical School, Kahubi. Now Ram 3. 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Na maame Serafine Dugby. Wayo Communications and Outreach Manager. Edema Wobin Foundation. 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
3: Now we are incredibly proud to support two outstanding students from this school, young individuals who have not only excelled academically, but have demonstrated resilience in the face of significant adversity. These students are now pursuing higher education. One, Alexander, who is at the Kwame Nkrumah University of Science and Technology studying biochemistry, and Kelvin, who is at the University of Energy and Natural Resources studying civil engineering. Now you will notice that these courses are pathways to solving real-world problems in healthcare, infrastructure, and national development. But behind these achievements lies a story we must not ignore. These students come from a financial background. At one point, one of them had to even stay home for an entire year, not because of the lack of ability, skill, and knowledge, but because of the lack of means.
2: Mame Serafine Dugby, well, Communications and Outreach Manager, Edema Obin Foundation. Now, Obin Foundation, kwe eyukua, ura asumeni Patrick Dakwa, upenjini edia dodona di nuo ene Don Pope. 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
3: 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Yeah, this is near the sustainable college, so yeah, it is a price spreading on the parents. Right.
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1: Ania atwa goyi eye penyina wosum Green Hills Electric Mobility Solution maame Dokas Brentum na enu ache no Ghana fo bia wonti ayeye motorbike ha ni 200 yedi ka ache wonsa ka bie no wani so nsem wodi tudwa sei
0: me can the first fortunate bikers are among your opportunity by Green Hill 7PK bike maybe. Now, I did the first time I made the bikes I used in because I really the third time. It's in my bag, Green Hill in there. My whole difference, baby.
7: We paying 399 within the week has really favored me because, you know, even I can even take a day, I can even make that amount times two a day.
8: Actually, we were Facebook and I share my choir. And we asked my dad for so a baby. And I also share my choir. So I be here, I join the Gilhill. And then I couldn't even to me.
1: Difference in the big way. And the Waki Kamu Hobu, no wada won't could be the Watuni Teachers Forum for NDC. Now, Ura Prince Abubakari, one of the president of the match, the chief of Y, Western North Region, one of the Dick Akasai. Now, Nekasa Emono and I would tell him, say, a quiet what an idea, a yard of Fufro, a be a Kuni Dina Bear Fufro, Yama Gana for Nemo Momodie, or me at a chair for Mohon da da da da. Now, Omoni NDC among you Kono Kona Krada, or Machi Tanya and Omodia my NDC among you. Na 2024 about to ono, e mwadi mbo mboye, e debu ndi sa mwanyu kuno mwujidi, se no krompo ka mwubi na mkuni mdia na e ndi si huye ni mwono mwonsa e chumikaye. 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
9: The forum played major roles. Yeah, Kaiser.

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1: Now we send ourselves crown one number what it is so. 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Basses 300 or Hanedi Kawa Ghana. 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Why? Emma Baku crumble the top look man and put a mumma or more and Kasawa Hotchira Wokum way. A bit to me a buffum.
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1: Oshuman. Hey, cry war, gun west, mincing moon, ever and cramantum. Now, when him pound was so much, he was human. Any new shoe, a crab war, I will toss you in moon. Nanana Casadia to a buying head in pin for Kaby woman named Sea Dishon 78, or best as a man pin for Tonase. Now, Okon Kurak is here more, I ended Dishon 78. In Tiano, be a genius, si, oh, Ghana, there's somebody Dishon 78, or Sukon Krunk Momokohe, and your Fedia grow, or bread papa power. Then I'm waiting out on our side by so Kunkunku Momusua. Send them crackers in Modisha Hons and Mukoye, na Efeno, or best as our minds on your sound farm, one on Krunkuma Musodisha Hons and no into me in Yanipa, na into me in Yanaso. Ni Edison now to Jawabra. Ghana Business School Award Ceremony, na what you may dear the award and crying. Neno and a near crab walk as a beam now what they are to just say. Say this young ones and see so me a bitch member my guardian and that my FPA. And there and crowded one and a school went into me home. Into a old background put the any one more near dinner chill or better home about that is what I will find it that I say. And this year, this young ones say to me to 2 years, bitch me a woman more friend when you need that so. Now when in this school, when you know what you do and watch your school, my channel being so the guardian and that chain at to me IFA.
7: I'm a catch up by any say. I don't know, sir, or do you into the way at a pen? Yes, Rani, sir. Education, yeah. Elma or mine be a tea. You are crab, but yam, yam, baby, I stack on crassy beer. Say education, a bomb. And I said, because of a financial nominality, a ma or moon to me, and your quality education. I'm albino and in cotton grass, you know, my education, you know, because we'll be bet my free. No, I bet. But you know, I've been out there in the packets here. And he say, I'm fire near and cost uncle for one chair. I say, I'm come one. If there's any panel crap on our channel, bet me up a jagana. My and you be a friend.
1: Ne or she a crab war out also a noom, a woman, henny. Nene, a chugui. Now, and what you know. Penny Quantile for one once the chief operations officer, Ghana Business School Awards, Ura, Joshua Kwesi, Niwomo. One also can serve your watching, so you my dear, my sister, sweet. School said you're 9:45, and I just watch me, Elkomo, Elponosua, over whom you say, when you may do, you'll be now some fast war. And when you may dear, any baby, you know, school's back, back, and 9 the mobile them bono, not just a dutum. A Dushan for a Dushan so 37, so no more body was so patch, a telephone watching, and a winning anno, or mobile moon, my dear, and pin for a bachelor money when I'm sending a senna, a fatter.
8: With this particular one, AA 45, and I hear assessment, but out of the 45, no 4, and I stand out, I hear more acknowledgement. Any in collab, I could

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2: Yo, ayemi ya hongwa kwa Ghana Basic Schools Award ni schools ewo Ghana dosu. School say wo Accra Accra Greater Accra region e dosu. Then so say ya two touch lights na am abeto mi so say me deserve an award dia. Let's say ya hoko ako. Kire adwuma din a me ye the outskirts of Accra. In school no any Accra from ya wo Accra no achieve. Then so adwuma ye ye no ye compete with the best schools the city, the heart of the city. The award in Libya, me tell say me can award winners in the I never know.
1: Ora Edward Kwame na manu, wanene kwanchirefa wosum California Square wa manjo. George say ene disa amani buyi ebesumu yehi. Ebe jina George amani buyi so ni yahumeka sebonu so adaruma, mune yentina.

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2: 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And then English Premier League, you know, and then last round of matches, you know, Oboa, not just a season, or their baby yet. You be who will be more, just a walk up against you, so a baby yet. Now, just a next season, you know, yes, who say various leagues, you know, assign a baby. Now, then last round of matches, you know, because one of Brighton and Hove Albion. Everton, if you know what, on sir, and they are from Manchester United, Carrick's Manchester United. Now, just say what they are, so, ho. Now, Burnley, and so Betty, if you know what,
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2: Atonsa Eddie Afri Wolves. Na womunso asoma ho odi ahwe. Crystal Palace betina fi na woni league champions Arsenal. Eddie Abueni. Na Fulham enso betonsa Eddie Afri Newcastle. Na wasoma ho odi ahwe ho. 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
7: rich in iron, folic acid, and a B vitamin. And you're a
8: new drug.
7: And you're a new drug. And you're a new drug. And you're a new drug. And you're a new drug. And you're a new drug. And you're a new drug. And you're a new drug. And you're a new drug. And you're a new drug. And you're a new drug. And you're a new drug. And you're a new drug. And you're a new drug. And you're a new drug. And you're a new drug. And you're a new drug. And you're a new drug. And you're a new drug. And you're a new drug. And you're a new drug. And you're a new drug. And you're a new drug. And you're a new drug. And you're a new drug. And you're a new drug. And you're a new drug. And you're a new drug. And you're a new drug. And you're a new drug. And you're a new drug. And you're a new drug. And you're a new drug. And you're a new drug. And you're a new drug. And you're a new drug. And you're a new drug. And you're a new drug. And you're a new drug. And you're a new drug. And you're a new drug. And you're a new drug. And you're a new drug. And you're a new drug. And you're a new drug. And you're a new drug. And you're a new drug. And
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6: Hallelujah! Don't call up on Pound Symmetry. I didn't do a giant can't climb your boss. I do what we're doing for a penny. I'm saying an anime. I'm snap you as an anime. Come on, Chen. Now start to send you a chia. 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You're a baby. You won't cry. 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Me ni my only the great governor, and I you made the promise is Jack don't hear back with the pair, penny upon. 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Yeah, my rain video, so hitting and go for trade and for to trouble, so don't so far if you can think I was to pay. 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I don't. They say. 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And I do more. Make a cup of more, and I do more. I do my days. On the mirror, I do my swamp. 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

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It's because Chiano. Mary Zuhun, in Toronto, Chiano. Afrakuma Hunu, Mamisawa Hunu, Ayahi Hunu, and Obram Ponzu, Ehuno. 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

0: Namitia Sondemwa. 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Our Brechin, Wabagana, and Wabba, or Hebron. Or any Pakru Kratis, Sammy, and one for a very intelligent man, pa. Bano by challenge, I would be in kind, wouldn't I? And I'm saying, yes, I am Hebron member. Now, Bribia, Minini Penya encounter, a shaming crying, sir, a juma. Yeah, yeah, as the Obofono, Yanko Sunya Huaku could draw, Nian Sierra didn't change Yan Sanini with the air. Now, Yan Fan Sum Yaman Ghana, Nasa Jumain Ewadachi. 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Wow, a body doctor, Zai Jawadi, what's your dear? Not a shaming crying, Ewa, a son de Moho. One in the union and a bamming chain, that's a Kwame. Yamisha, what it? We are new Pantina and Fuzor, na Ubo Humode. Namzi, eh, sir. May Bobby Humode, a Radimida said yes, sir. This is the song. Molly and Gaston and Naja from Dada. Ubin Chari de Wenye. On the man and the agent to Limdempe. A Janus saw, do you slow down, Mamma, is my fire nunkum? Some bag go per se Janus. Like say you film. COP Mike and Nangaja from Power.
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1: Yeah, ija.
0: Namu huye die.
1: Yesu adome.
0: Da Yesu asi. 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
1: Age of Pentecost.
0: No, kwa jo mama yake ni mmoja kama mama sana na minya feed ni yeye ni mependo wa hano. 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Enti, there was any dedication, huh? Now do move my day account because you ever call retirement. You call me any day, baby. I'm back at the way. We are ready to retire. No, because I'm going to be on my mobile appear and then on mobile. Yo, yes, the program be passo and I'm a boy.
1: Pacho,
0: a program bear.
1: You have to didn't say Kavod experience.
0: Kavod.
1: Kavod. 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As you say, the mean you and God's glory.
0: A country bank, Kasa.
1: Yeah, Hebrew Kasa.
0: Hebrew Kasa. Anti Kavod.
1: Pacho, you.
0: Let me cast a coin.
1: Oh, Debbie.
0: Nyamienu. What's your such a new yam? Kavod. Kavod. Okay. Now, aim for the day brain.
1: Jane Quay Music.
0: Jane Quay Music. Dickness Jane Quay Music. Church of Pentecost.
1: Patch
0: your branch ben now.
1: Me watama Community 3 Worship Center.
0: And you fit a mamoto in the ebe.
1: Epepepe.
0: Neso ye.
1: Oh.
0: Munti minka. I'm a Frenchman. Why? One Frenchman. Ghana mpenufo mo meya dana tete kwa man. Ghana mpenufo. Aman fo no musi apenen so. Muson son mo. And I saw no so among my cool with money we use when my jabby beer, but a mujam of mine. You better come on my boy, moon bring me as I enter the class, I'm going to mean to say, yeah, a prayer, temamoto way, now will be said, a done deaf way. And you know, so I'm going to move. I am Shisian qua, yes, we, yes, we, yes, we, move away, I am Shisia. Move by, I'm Shisia, move by, I'm Shisia. Near to where, near home. 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After what? 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Most of the money, yeah, you are. 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Okay, Dickness. And then, program with the Eddie Kenny and I might be paying.
1: We patch the Eddie Kenny.
0: Again, I'm my sister said, my dear.
1: Yes, start to say ye tonyo mono, a che na ye ye se omu amu ashafu amu shay ye krofu e di ye chi yaminami ye nso e de nyum bebri e ba ma omu nya hon fasono.
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0: 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Mpenzi wa maya common galamse yet mean to us here. 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
1: 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Born here foul. Edema Santi, Koreko Santa, Sakrin and Temosa. Amoboretia, Shedro Oblas. GH Sports Life, I can. We're the commentary soon here. 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Yentosu. Born here, attacking training, Edema Santi,
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1: Apia Kemana Sukakana, Bonabadi Abrantia, Fana Clement to two Chabana Certain, Show Rudolph Fana Naslavi. Samboniel, timely Tavens, when you follow the Masan Tigoraco. Tibani Indogani, Samboniel, Captain Edema, Asante Kotoko. When you follow 23 minutes in here, Senobia Chevy. Kotokonio. Oblaks in there. Other centers in there. Oh my goodness. Younger Paul Sosabako. Younger Paul. And the Ukrainian is the young apostles. Everybody talks to me and say, no, you have 45 points. You can trust where you come over. Oblaks in the team. Oxford will lose the cup. Next Rabbi. Debbie. Clement to Twaka Lines now. Edema Oblaks. Referee the foul. Eretia Oblaks. And that was a book of offense. And the referee for now. Eddie Lekala Chirabrenta from Eric Riafidakwa. Foul. Center Sekrandi Mwasa. Amobo Eretia. Shadu Oblaks. BYG.
3: Say, Abet Amo and Timan Tuaso. Wapulu hamstring.
1: Okay.
3: Eretia Yina Fim. Na Abrantia. Yeah. Derek
1: Anthony
3: Tia Ochoa was the HR Science Ekewo OT was the 82 senior high school.
1: Fantastic.
3: The second oldest senior high school in Ashanti Kingdom, formed in 1940. And the Abrantia president Derek Anthony Tia Oko school Premier Basic. Aha, Oko Swato. Omu player, Omonia Brazai. Abrantia Radio, Obefa OT. Ababa Eni Pakesian. Osofa Oliko. Bako de Makotoko. Wena. Korokosia 11 wonders. And then what PM Ababe to us. It's why for the team now Korana Bay 4. Because Bismarck of High School
1: Adams
3: Abu Adams, Abu Adams who my Adams were we are Tabu. Senior high school 2 years ago. Where Kachima boy. It's 1 year past where we losses was where we are a D college. And also last year, and I lost here. No, of course, who are class, St. John's Grammar. And our jet transfer by when I know in Yakotoko, UTMG. It's Ocean Frank Kwan, they say 4 players. And the only player, why are you team player or Tibet? Aya Abu, Aya Mustafa Adamsa, or Tibet. Only a baby, Tatiadis, if you are. Tatiadis is super for Smith Rao, Aya Bosom Oyoko. Aha, but no, Omumacha, Mupai, I'm the qualified, will cry. And a Mustafa Adams, best and night. And then there's Mustafa Adams, and I said, and I, ever the senior team.
1: 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Sinobian Shabby.
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0: Snail, everyone that's Snail. Hats of Fuck, come on, Media Man Nail. Holy Star Snail, Dreams of Snail. Carola Nail, Nations Nail. VC Shelby, Jonathan Shelby. Young Apostles 1, Summer Tech Snail. A chance for Santu Koloko, and everyone is a show. Sambo Nia, Sambo Nia, Sambo Nia, Nima Santu Koloko. 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Goalkeeper Michael Abia, Sobon Sequa. Adam Oblas, Natural Sobian Co. MCDA, cooling break. Cooling break, you're empty and everywhere you go. Empty and the moment. Nurses, nurses of Sebako. Nurses one. Nurses one. Eware, Ewa Tamale. Nurses one. And it's a question as a table, no. I see I want to. Hey. Nabi. Esse é a sua bede. Esse é a Hot of Lions. .45 points. Young Apostles 45. Nations 44. Up. Blacks 43. Blue Nations are about to be here. Next. I was all blasts to machines. FC.
1: Any winner of a 44. L Blast, Beba 43. This is 1 point. And L. Last season, what was share? Tamale, Aya Carella or Tamale. Last season, no more away from Palmus, 7, 8 matches. Now, Usha, sir, Nessie's as you want to draw. Now, Costa Cocra to be set. Oh, Blasa. Nessie's as they had to add. I qualify. You go for both most world group and was share of last war. Abrancasi. And the Nessie's FC. At the end, it's an uncle Danny win him. No, I'm one pass. I have win him. I have win him. Pa. Sarino and Fasobia Maso. But I said, Nessie's have to win it. And now, what for another call? It's our blast in Edia. Nessie's have to be go through.
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0: And you better.
1: No, blast in 1 year. Oh, this one was watch a quarter for my name. I'm going to have 2 clear catchers. Airbnb Zakra.
0: Better cry. And the crack. Yanto Sobon Abriel Santi for the comment channel, Antony Dia. We're Piabon Sobon of the Lord Tilari Adabo. Adabo Sobon Piabon of the Ubejo Gio Vitina. Ubejo Piabon So. Now one of the Prince Badu Oblast 80 months now. And you must have shot. Booking. What a shot. What do. Bonnie Goki. Bonnie Goki. Editia Santi Quotoko. Senior Tabunaya India. Calculations upon calculations. Ghana Premier League, no. Media Madi already are champions. 11-1 days, all United already, they are gone. Akabako, Wine Echo, GA Sports Life. I can't read the comment to Sunye. 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Midi, editor, not today, said about one from Sokoban, Fortilo alongside.
1: Pride Yabua Taylor, BYT for sure.
0: Fantastic one. Bonnie Fowl, Costa Copa Boy, it's here. Shadro Oblast Cement Channel. Baby Abon and Janata Oblast 80 miles in the Chamosa. Patrick Casiadu and the Jabonachi. Patrick Casiadu. Bako, Mianu, Miasa, and Nai. Patrick Casiadu. Yan Shai. But you're going to be ready to be able to play for the Mr. Pepe Sambo and Pia Bansoy. Goki. Hey, where?
1: Anthony Dia.
0: Hey. No, that's what you're going to say. That's what you're
1: going to say. Yes, you're going to be able to play. I'm going to be able to play. That's what you're going to be able to play. Of course. I'll say, otwa no ho pre de
0: ba me feeling the height ne pa striker don want to see e boa wo
1: all height
0: pa pa pa pa
1: all height also no so central so no bantama odi agro wa eti onsro o ye kumasi boy eti onsro craft pa we go ma ma dada ntise we there
0: bien chance we bo simana dua saba ko 31 minutes ni kotse koni o blocks ni o GA Sports Live account with a commentary. And we are so good to see and cut off. Powered by MTN everywhere you go. Body and foul, the master and T. Kodoko. And we are center circle. Zakaria Fusen in the original Bonacci, the master and T. Kodoko. Zakaria Fusen. Lawson, Chairman Tony. Lawson, Bonabonacci. Bonabadi Abu Adams. We're trying to see a crab beside Nashrabi. Now we're trying to focus on T. Kodoko and Nashrabi. Clement to Tua Kalansino. Bwana babadi ubejeo vitia ubejeo jo pia mwana tutu prince badu wapia mwana suna surabi bwana babadi john anto edema shodro blacks refredi fao edema shodro blacks ewa mankase timosha ni mwasa bwana ya fao edema shodro blacks GH Sports Live atan wedo kama jisunie koto koneo Oblocks nil, 32 minutes. Very kind. Now, Rudolph Letman, corner red to Moxley, National League referee. Referee the foul. And then, Tia Rudolph. Junior and Nana Kwasi Mensa. Now, Zia Blanton, the control to the referee. Magic Yantosu. Samoni and Okono. One Chabon of Sigakra, National League Clement Tutu. What people want to say, Panyai. One of the Asante Koreko Betel, Tia Vitia. Ubejo to Lord Delay Radabo. Buona Bri Antoni Dia. Now should I be? Oblocks in Mantra Makalasino. Buona Babadi. John Ando. Center Cycle Oblocks. John Ando, Piamano to 10 times in our line. So, Sergio Oblocks in Mantra and Akonabako, Yanemiasa. Buona Bri Bubakari. Now should I be? Buona Sasso. Zakaria Gusena Kalasino. Buona Babadi Abrantia for Bubakari. Bubakari Nasrabi Clement to Tuakalai Sonabana Sabra Santi Kodoko Lawson Chairman Junior. Lovely turning from Lawson. Lovely turning and lovely control. Lawson Chairman Junior.
1: Wow, fantastic midfielder. MRI, a uni free move. Oh, shall Lawson Chairman and how compact our own pin free. And yeah, if we see clearly, sir, why not our prospect? That's it. Say Ghana and Benyan home for so say any local team bia or Benyan home for so and that's what I'm for no
0: of course 34 minutes of second fiesta still no bien Shabby Kotoko Neil Oblex Neil game in the 10th period and into the empty
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0: Now, Bonabadi lost in Pia Maria, blocks at 2 months no more. Now, should I be? Debbie. Bona Joshua Boni attacking train. Got to come out of Bonnie 10 times now. Patrick Kessidu. 2 big deal. Joshua Pia Boniso. Lord Delaria Dabo. 8 months from the Nintendo. Patrick 19.
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0: Now should I be? Bona Joshua Boni Egoki. Boni Egoki. Oblast Babo Edetia Asante Kotoko. The Porcupine Warriors. GA Sports Live, Brussels Company, fantastic one, powered by MTN everywhere you go. Bona Joshua Bonnie Train, Brett Botella, GA Sports Live, and one of the chance here.
1: Well,
0: champion of champions, yes. Over the year.
1: Ah, see, you know, my chance here. You put two of one chassis. I let you know from September, October, November, December, January, February, March, April, May. That's your Ramwa to ninth month.
4: Fantastic one. Vision one, Adriana Neal. Wow. Hey. Bonnie Fowl. Oblast, my body tells Santi Kodako. Baby, I'm going to get a pen Santa and I'm going to say, I'm going to say, Yenshay. Clement to Clement to Tutu, Nashrabi, Bonabo, Prince Badu, Bonazorimo, Center Circle, Roland Love, Love Pierre to Tonando, and Pierre to Roland, and also Jabber and Tantamso. Now Bonababadi, Center Circle, Nashrabi, Debbie, Samia Watifosu, Oblast Circle, Oblast Colline, so William, William Sakusakrema Kabakum and Sachi, when you're foul. When you foul, Kasim Ingetim Intrasi.
1: Yes,
4: Kasim Ingetim Intrasi.
1: Okay, last is your nation's FC, you are going to go home and away.
4: Of course.
1: I was sitting at referee on one of the Sujana Park in the Sono. Referee, I got Maule Pumawo. Oh, yeah, I Navy officer, our attack by the Navy base. Military officer, and we're so can he, but I don't know Navy. A Hanwa on the D's, how much now? Amusha for the 2-0. Our Boisil and Grace Paul said you. It's what you look at the home to know how to go. Oh, one nation's back on a fancy nation's league though. And then why this?
4: I got to go and see Anna.
1: Yes, yes. But referee, what you got to come out to be an Akoto Kobelu Suoma outside Babayara.
4: Okay.
1: Okay, so Olympics, what's your Kotoko Abrankesi? Yeah, Mukwala said Panatino. Benjamin Asare, Chen Panatino. And it's on the deer, and a nation's Abrankesi. On the bio, say Kroma. I feel what did me and you are back for a funny cook chassis draw. And was Eddie Bakuma Kotoko say, and I had the idea Kotoko Elusu, but all the Dukot of an Inswatramaya, and the Suswatramasha and Yadi. It's what Dukot of our real matches now. Elbia Kotoko and Sao Lusuni at the back, Evo Kumasiana, Koyenti, and also so guided, but Bibia Timisi, kwatakwaso wakwachi arawadi amakase mengel ashe kwatakoda enso wahaya aye obuase
4: 40 minutes ni e senobi blocks ni goalkeeper jari aruna aziz wachapa na some tantam so now lovely control national
5: fm
4: the show do blocks ni channel center circle now bona babadi Rudolph Ribana Shep, a chance to the Shabby. Hey! Hey! Hey! Hey! Hey! Hey! Hey! Hey! Hey!
1: Hey! Hey! Hey! Hey! Hey! Hey! Hey! Hey! Hey! Hey! Hey! Hey! Hey! Hey! Hey! Hey! Hey! Hey! Hey! Hey! Hey! Hey! Hey! Hey! Hey! Hey! Hey! Hey! Hey! Hey! Hey! Hey! Hey! Hey! Hey! Hey! Hey! Hey! Hey! Hey! Hey!
4: Hey! Hey! Hey! Hey! Hey! Hey! Hey! Hey! Hey! Hey!
1: Hey! Hey! Hey! Hey! Hey! Hey! Hey! Hey! Hey! Hey! Hey! Hey! Hey! Minimum angle now will be by 5 feet, but said you were any idea. Next time, no, a branch of Professor Samba will not need to tell
4: you. I want to tell you, Pah. Jan Toshway, Bono Ababadi, goalkeeper Michael Apia, goalkeeper the Mau Blacks. What's up on the Sequan? What about in 10 times now? Bonabri Clement to two. To China Connor to touch seven as 10 times in line or so. Next time, everyone, I just want to be a true. Bona chance na bona yacho. Jabo Simana Jana Miano 42 minutes. Koto Koneo. Oblast Neo. Ara Santas. Brokum Chance 2. Betom United Neo. Bibiani Ghost as 1. 11 as 1. Hats of Folk 1. Midiama Neo. Holy Stars Neo, Dream Stars Neo, Kerala Neo, Nations 1, Vision 1, Adriana Neo, Jungle Passes 1, Soundtex Neo. Yen Toswa chance for Federal Blacks in Ashrabi. Rev City outside. What's a couple of the Tia Federal Blacks? Goalkeeper Jari. What Piaman is a time time in Ashrabi, Rev City. Munyan Tuba Salam Mabonemna. Aziz Aruna Jari. What about not to us at Samo Neo, if you want to go keep our Dari, if you want to go to Mkakaka, what if you want to go to Mkakaka, what's on the 18 marks now? What's on the bottom of the team? One of the Antonin Pia, Africa, born in National B, goalkeeper Michael Apia. What's up on the second one? And what's up on the 10 times now? Oblast Neo, I'm going to be attacking the French of the common name. William Nankwe, or the Bonaba Tre, now, Bonaba Di Bubakar, was on the bottom of the 10th International Abbey, Bona Church on the Bonnie Train, Quattro Cobra to the Tia, Shadio Blas, GA Sports Live, powered by MTN, MTN everywhere you go, Bonaba Di, Samonia, or the Pia to Prince Badu, Pedro Pia Manasu Banabadi Abuada.
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4: 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Went to Manko. Born in Christ, Fedor Blacks and Ranch and Bakuman Mesa. Born Abadi, Santa Saka Nasurabi. 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Oblast Kamara got to quite the most chance, let's be. Shadro Oblast. Shadro Oblast. Nayan Chosu. Buona Babadi, John Ando. Ando Cardinal, Piaman, so 10 times now. Buona Babadi, William. William Ajajan, Utano, Fred, the Buona Shem, Nashrabi. Patrick, I said, Udima, Santa Caraco, and your foul. Patrick, I said, and your foul. 45 minutes in our swan, sir. Patrick Asiadu. That was on Baba, Eko. What about you number two, my son, say, Kotoko? Patrick Asiedu. Ano ne jina bole chiri ma santi kore kore free. 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Bono de deflecti. 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Aye.
1: Bono change direction.
4: Send me to Muba. I'm a Timbatembo Ubejo no. Ubejo nyabo. Bono nan go pa se. Oh yeah, and the tablet for the Clement to and every two for Michael Apiana Ponya. Not like us,
1: 2 years were headed born. It's one who headed born, I say. I caught the other way. Now we were just possible enough. I see a year across the face of gold. And I branch out a
4: year
1: as a man gets one. Since I made one, I'm going to go out and
4: say,
1: so, this was a two.
4: This was a two.
1: I want to win it for our film. Oh, but draw cry.
4: And yes, it's a real
1: win. Or draw cry our film. Aha. Now we lose our film. So, I said, I'm going to win it.
4: Now, I want to say, meaning, me assure, say, young folk, I focus on it. But, I'm going to go out.
1: Aha.
4: Mo je na ma kwale fa ma ba di shi. Yeah.
1: Ya ba ya do mo trap fi ba ba mo ne.
4: Of course, of course, of course.
1: Eh. So ti. Hey. Mo je blow man and ya bro.
4: Sima mi san da friend kan aso one sa. 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Zakaria Kusena Kalash Rekama Kama referee. George Mawoli Fama Arisana Bando Fodi Kanabani here. Kumasi Asante Kotokawan. Shedro Blacks. Neo. Ewo Kumasi Babanyara Sponsorum Ghana Premier League. Match day 34. Bright Yabotela. Of Fodi Kano Abani here.
1: Well, Oblast want to have themselves to be blamed. Oh, yeah. But now, my boy, especially your boy, about 15 to 18, 20 minutes, any pressure on the ball, but any chances, almost one down, no, any from no.
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1: 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Pe ne match no winia said the ekon wonya 60 as a folk washa 1 se kon se dia ono so anya 54 e dia dictated na do self sin so ashe nti ono so anya 52.
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1: Kotokonso ashe, ononso enya 52 sa, neze kotokotosu num, abetosu num, na dreams atosu enay, ena fiedwena sas atosu insinya, ono e 50 points, enso, eye Brecum Chelsea. Brecum Chelsea. Toso and Son wabenye 50 points per goals awashe and then 2-1 leading them. Samates anosu kita 50 Toso and Watri Enkron Karela ano Eduana Enkron 49 points and Edu Vision 47 points Edu Bakon Bechim United 47 points Edu Mienu Holy Stars 46 points Edu Miensa and the Heart of Lions Nankwani Hall United Hall is all mobium. And the Heart of Lions and 3 points, 45 points on Uswakem. And Edunai Young Apostles on also LED to 45 points. Na Asiahana Gronowo Nations in Swashabakon when you 44 points or Tosu Edunum and T and also no All Blacks Yashana Bakon Kowini and Koko 45, then so Kodoko the Ayano 1 and the All Blacks were 42 points. The Otosu Edunson Hoho United or Sio Mobium
0: 30 points and 11 wonders we should ball after 34 matches or 13 points. See, and atwede no so etie enti no na saa na etie enu a like ins na share but enye nwanwa e be sisan isuman a nka ye ka yempeni for so omfa enti no e na ya me nu a see me sorry be na do 11 me hu 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
1: And they were coming to do commentary. Oh, by the way, have you heard of the Ashanti commentary? It's fantastic, eh? The ones they do on radio, eh? And they do it with such confidence, eh? Ah, damn. No, but those days, you know, they're blind school. Obviously, they can't see nothing, but they can hear it all. So they must really come and sit down on the stage. And Baba Yara to Baba Yara, Baba Yara to Baba, he's a goal! And then he fool me, fool to so and so. So that's the entertainment for a Saturday. You know? Oh, yeah. When you look back at these guys, they were like giants. And I don't mean it just in terms of physical size. You know? They were the legend, they were the figures, you know, who brought pride to your country. The Bible said, "A pronyama," where the measure of what it takes to be a role model, that you're saying, you know.
2: Babadi, Abu Adam Sadama Santa Koloko and Shrabi, Buanabadi Abdullah Sizazi Adama Shedro Oblast, Nantu Okosuovo Sopi Yamana Suna Shrabi, Patrick Eseda Kalashara, now Abu Adam Sakala Sibonia train, attacking train Adama Shedro Oblast. I'm at one ten times one of the tornado. And the Piamano to ten times so. Now Bonica Williams are quick. Williams Nakwana Williams are Piamano so. Now a chance for Shred. Oh, Bonnie Sasso, Shredra Blacks, you might know. A chance, Tornado. Shredra Blacks. Shredra Blacks. Hey. Amoya Mama. Chances to form when you're on the Sasso and the one in Yazi. Shredra Blacks. Shedro Oblast, meaning, say, I've been moving your body because chances are more easy. And there is a crowd. Buona Babadi, Asante Koroko International Reference Foul. Adam Asante Koroko Center Circle. Yabo Simano Adrian Waki of Toshimienu, 48 minutes in here. Kotokuwan Oblast in here. Bonnie Fowl, Santa Sakosa. Chibani Indogani, Sambo Neo. Sambo Neo. Onela Piamano Sutan Chapsuna. Buona Badi Abu Adams, Adams, Piala, and Suna Shabibona Chosnobonia Cho. Abu Adams. Amona Crab on the Mass Santa Koroko. Abu Adams. Abu Adams. What about in 10 Chapsuna? Buona Babadi, Lord Delaria Dabo, to Prince Badu, Santa Saka, Asante Kola Kona Kona, Nesulabi, John Ando, what you want to come upon a bit of a soul, beautiful display. So do a blast Nakuro, Oziwaza, Linuso, Oziwaza Nasulabi, Zakaria Fusena Kala Sreboni attacking train, Edmund Shedro Blas, so much about intent of Subana Betre, Buona Dabranta from the Rulan Love, what come on as you got to create him out Sreboni Nasulabi, what keep our daddy. 1 point to one up here. Buona Sabadi, Oblast him to the center circle. Nesurabi, Buona. William Oko for Oblast, William Sakusakrimaka. Line is so intent and when intent to come on further. William Nakwe, Wapia Bonas to 10 times so. Now, Buona Koblast him to the Maka Bonasaka, Nesurabi, Debbie, Buona Badi, Asante Koroko. Abrante from Anthony Dia, Amante Frege ko Anthony Dadano, Anthony, National Boy
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2: Anthony Dia Nyafau, Edema Santi to the court, Derek Anthony Dia. 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Simano Jonumba Ako 51 minutes. Kotoko Wano Blacks Neo. 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Konaki Kadema. Commercial sent to Kobayko for three cases. Crochia. Wabajina Bonacci. 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Adama Santi Koroko. GA Sports Life Akan. 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MTN everywhere you go. Yeshe. Patrick Kessiedu. What you want to see with the chance to see the chance to be? Oh! Asante Kotoko. Prince Baduisko. When you're born here. It's a Zabon answer. If it's a penis, it's one year. Yes, I did. Nanka Santi Kotoko, second goal. I want him to say. Oblaks now come about criminal messer Rudolph way outside. Rudolph. I outside, my own sergeant is out from the city. I see a referee. Reference to my friend, no, I'm outside the court. Goalkeeper, I see Zari Nadari. What the banana to a Sambo now? And the Jina Bonacci. Sambo and the Jina Bonacci. And my son took a look at the camera and said, what's up, Shabby? Bonacci, I'm going to show. Bonacci. And my shield draw blocks and what's up on 10 times now. Line is on 10 times now. Bonacci, I'm going to show. Bonacci, I'm going to show. Ghana Premier League match day 34. Zianzo, you're the end here. Zianzo, you're the end here. Bibiani goes as 2. 11-1 as 1. Brekum 22. Belgium United 1. Hatsufuk 1, Media Man Neo. Holy Sand Neo, FM. Carola Neo. Nations 1. Vision 1, Adana Neo. Younger Apostles 2. Samatex Neo. Younger Kwa. No Piani Chakabia.
3: Yashas Ronosono. I will go key racing and so. The old car, baby, any ghost as you two know. No, I'm back where I say. Yeah, Tepa Boy, someone I talk with me. From Heaven Stars to Fire Rangers to Kerala United. What pre-booking last season? Nana Niapra went to Nanya. What's that say? Now I'm going to try to get Jesse Rokra. Or what's the boy? Or to Ramu, Papa, that time, now Masakona to coach you more. I was to Gako Peno. Okay, I said to you. And now I'm going to imagine Omuya and Wafano. Now that time, Red Bull. On every month, that came. Now, all by any former Hatoko captain, Fatah Mohamed. No more Red Bull, no. Sat, on also, anti goalkeeper, I said, no, I said 15 goals. On also, I said, say, goalkeeper,
2: okay. Samuel Takumi, and then 2 goals in your own answer.
3: Aye.
2: Was your 2?
3: Aye.
2: And I've been telling you not to go on, I guess, no, okay. As soon as I said, To answer the best.
3: Okay, you go on, goals was in 2013, 14, 16 goals.
2: Okay.
3: Why you go on? The attack with Missouri, 92 goals, Ocelli, Tierra. First one, I attack with 8.
2: Atakumi,
3: what's it? Hey, Atakumi. Who's there? Every person, 2010, okay, I have Rokoto. Emmanuel, Emmanuel Bafo, from Tamayu to New York, Rokoto. All time, almost the last minute to be a hat trick. Me, I mean, you're an Apoku of Brokum Chelsea, Brokum Asana, or from Tomnasa West Ham to Brokum Asana. Over a hat trick. Last game, last but one. Jawano, who said, so, examine that. Hat trick, brace. Hat trick, brace. Ah, this is it. ATM radio, bet me, I call. In my day,
2: 47
3: for hat trick. I tell you, hey, great. Koki National. Now, league in India, you have to honest why I see. I did. You ever heard of this?
2: Yes, sir. Yes, sir. Yes, sir. Yes, sir. Yes, sir. Yes, sir. Yes,
3: sir. Mensa, Wapo, go at the Canadian Oblast. Oblast, you know, because of a more draw than professional league by 11 match.
0: Peace FM.
3: Omu mo draw. All blast as your four. But the last time I all blast away, you know. Osha kwa toko home and away. I had 2-0. And a referee. I kwa jay 3 penalties. I was wardrobe. You know more blame. My friend David Jampi. Daniel Jampi. That time nana. I had joined the chakwa sayamu amuno. To an enemy and watch you. On the board, 2 penalties in national. Let's ask amua. It's about penalty mark kotoko. It is the last time I have lost every Ghana league, you know. 2008, 2009, I'm going to home and away. But this time, I'm going to say, you caught the last time, and I'm going to win. I'm going to win. I'm going to win. Next season, I'm going to win. And I'm going to win. I'm going to pass no way with Tamale.
4: Okay.
2: 57 minutes in here. 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
4: Okay.
3: As a sample Bismarck, Obian, wow. What is Taylor and Anua Kaini Pacro? Eti, Ayikabia Solomon.
2: Solomon, no. I'm a rant of no Kakuba for them. Come and come out of my shadow blocks and rant on my abri. She draw blocks. 58 minutes in the air. Kotaka one, all blocks one. Young Toshua and Shay. Now, Bona Babati. Asante Kotaka Metromo call. Now, should I be go keep on my Kalapia Sobom Sequa? Adam Oblast for 2-1 and 10 times soon. I shall be born at Joshua Bonnie Cho. Bonnie Cho. Bonnie Cho. Goalkeeper Michael Afia or 2-1. Bonnie Joshua and Mouser. Technical mentalist, my friend. We are winning at 2-1. Singing at 2-1 here. Yeah, yeah, bro. Zen Shah Patrick is here. Do not call for Santa Conoco. What Pierre Bonnie to 10 times so. Now, Patrick is here. Do Pierre Bonnie Babadi. Asante kwa na komarete mo suma chance. Go kick. Go kick. 59 minutes in here. Kotaka one, all blacks one. Kotaka one, all blacks one. GA Sports.

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1: MTN everywhere you go MTN everywhere you go yen to so ya bo simano di wotu ba ko 81 minutes kotoko one plus 2 bona baba di abranti aye fere ubejeo Johnny Akono, John Vitinha. We've been jumping about the Subana Bari Baba Yaya, our center circle. 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I see Zaruna Dari, Dari Apia, now Bonabari Abranti for Zakaria, Nelson Revision to Kenzo Zanze. Oblast to play about Kuda Pitney so. Abrante from Jonando. Jonando. So. What a Pitney so.
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1: Oh my goodness. Why not come? Why not come? Ghana Premier League one coffee. Oh my goodness. 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Bonabadi Shodra Blasting Ranchano Bakum and Missoma Colan and Sintanoa. Refer to foul. Editia Zante Kotoko. I was Santa Sakosa. Kotoko Yansa Kreya Abrantia. Jefuna lost in chairman and junior from Abachanche. Ama Philip Amo Ariamudama Santi Kotoko. BYT, Philip Amo, every member of Santa Cola, come on, one year.
0: Yeah, Philip Amo, I'm saying, up and Nanka, Usha, Ball, or Copal, who had to be asked last season. No, I do Ramako, Ronaldo, when I can ask him from a year, heroes. Ewa, yeah, I do Ramakuna, and now, oh, yes, who are Kuna, S, Sektek. Now, up and Obian, Philip Amo, and Subetimaya, but I'm saying, Philip Amo soon, if you have to expectation. But, oh, Bamuno, also, I don't know, by attacking midfielder. Unlike ABA, I lost the chairman way defensive. Chelsea got a couple of through Arsenal there. More men up front. This is a Baba. I already want to position our Bananua Viana, Philip Amo, and so Ebba Munano, and so it's my Bama, and my Baba. And here I had the ability to see Philip Amo was fantastic from the sense of Minimuno. I was at the bottom there, or back on the corner, born IBBO. I'm over to me, IBBiana.
1: Gentle Samo, I'm over to say to my shape on a pure Babaya called Babaya Panati and Azade. Refrain Panati. Panati. Panati. 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Righty, who won here?
0: Well, I think sir, I don't have the benefit of replay.
1: Okay.
0: But I won't share if I Babaya. That's a Nana or the Bobo. No, I come from. Oh, I don't know, but I think it's a. Let me catch our blast one, sir.
1: Uh huh.
0: There should be focus.
1: What's your 2-1?
0: Ammonia more. Oh, Ammonia be more with Timono. 2-1, you're fine. I hear them. Oh, but I think that poor idea, Piamina second look up. Because Pepe Biamjani, I'm coming here, Piamia Refra. Maybe I'm coming over Lukami at Wasu. But all the same, I'm going to bear her. And I'm
2: going to be a
0: new player. If I was at the nine, watch a chill and the nine or form year and answer.
1: One chill is a Pelletino. Who's on cat? I saw my own giddy, I got blessed with a
0: complaint. How would you ever complain? What would you say?
1: How was a man said I'm complaining?
0: I'm not a system. I'm not
1: a man. I'm not a man.
0: I'm not a man. I'm not a man. I'm not a man. I'm not a man. I'm not a man. I'm not a man. I'm not a man. I'm not a man. I'm not a man. I'm not a man. I'm not a man. I'm not a man. I'm not a man. I'm not a man. I'm not a man. I'm not a man. I'm not a man. I'm not a man. I'm not a man. I'm not a man. I'm not a man. I'm not a man. I'm not a man. I'm not a man. I'm not a man. I'm not a man. I'm not a man. I'm not a man. I'm not a man. I'm not a man. I'm not a man. I'm not a man. I'm not a man. I'm not a man. I'm not a man. I'm not a man. I'm not a man. I'm not a man. I'm not a man. I'm not a man. I'm not a man. I'm not a man. I'm not a man. I'm not a man. I'm not a man. I'm not a man. I'm not a man. I'm not a man. I'm not a man. I'm not a man. I'm not a man. I'm not a man. I'm not a man. I'm not a
1: penalty for Santi Kwadwo na no jump bomb o kwote ko mo nya penalty
0: because MC Baba 9 now dey bobo e locke o mo locke Baba 9 ha nti e bi abah hese
1: na no locke so as what you do dey penalty all locke na dia o mo so be ko Samba O'Neil and the jump on at for Santi Kwadwo 85 minutes Jibani Samba Ndogani O'Neil Samba for Santi Kwadwo bako Mieno, Miansa, and I, Samonia.
0: Hey, Wasabo.
1: Wasabo.
0: Papa, Papa, Naseno.
1: Samonia.
3: Ayaka.
0: I think this is the third time I was held penalty this season. Answer Samba, I said penalty in Kwame and Zanio.
1: Samonia.
3: Ayaka.
1: What's your form one yet? Mounts are catching a penalty. That's a boy.
3: Yeah, yeah, yeah.
1: 86 minutes. Someone else. what a game and what a match. What a game and what a match. Now we're going to bench one of the Shredder Blast. I'm going to vampire. I'm going to vampire bow.
0: Yeah, sir. Ozzy was that. The Black Magicians. All Blast. The Black Magicians. I'm going to. Baby, I'm going to announce All Blast for vampire. Now I'm going to friend Yanko Pong. Come be us on Yanko Pong. As over power more a year, I'm eight. Nanya must wet my quay. All blast. What sense of you? And your war possible. It's the quank crack, and in Lumpe, and a Lumpenacy cross, and a tear quank cranny seesaw. What does it? All blast, you know, you're from the Black Magicians on the road. Swan, the Black Magicians on the road. Tikakakakra, Naza, and the magic power on the Juma. Yes, Ozioza. Oh, Ziwaza, yet it is 25th October 1945. And yet you are blasting. Mamino Timino, as Wadro Hima, the Queen Mother of Aya, Gras Wadro, Nana Brajima, Nana Abinajima, all Timino, Pompaya Guso, say, wait, Tim, where you are, for Fadati. It's a Guso black and white. It's what was Wadro Paka, Swadro Sports Stadium, but it's for Olympic Stadium. Who I was there, I am black and white, and you are painted. It would do an hour on Yamashu. So, what's that chance in our almost like a territory? Now, we call a park in Wosongo, two Rasworth Dra. Come and come up quite a Republican. I'm not the team for you. One more
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1: I can't see my name, Yanupe. 2 more minutes to go. Kotokawana blast two. Kotokawana blast two. Yentosu, one of the Abdullah Sizazi, so it's never so. Bon Abadi William Nasudabi Gurevi as a bonnet trash on a bonnet throw. Got to come out to one in 10 times. So Bon Abadi Samonio on the Piamon also 10 times now. Bon Abadi Patrick as you do. As soon as Bon Abadi, Bon Abadi Zakaria Fusiani to Samma Ndogani O'Neil, Samma Pia, Bon Abadi Zakaria Fusiani. But trouble is someone to be joined to Mafa. Who be joined to Mafa? Born and trust on the money at you. Born here train. Oblast some out to one and ten. Now, I'm a referee for the Massante Quadaco. Referee for the Massante Quadaco. Born I've been telling you about the Babaya. Zajana Konya Pia, now Bonabadi Abrantia from the Philippa Mo Amoso Pia, to Abu Adams, to Abaya, Santa Sector, Ambo Pipa, Eono, Adibana Savifi, Patrick Asiadu, Asedo Pia Manaso, Bonabadi Prince Badu Badu Bonate, Bonabadi Ozi Oza, Shredo Blast, Amaka Lines on the Tent of So, Bonasabia Santi Kodakona Sulabi, Bonachos Ramoni Tro, Kotakova to the Tia, Shredo Blast, Patrick Asiadu to Bonan Tent of So. Bona Babadi Abrante from Samonio. It was Santa Sakopia. Now, Bona Krabu Adams to Abrante from Babaya. Babaya and Akon Babaya Pia Manaso. Now, Bona Dogo Yakubu. I will bless you. I will Dogo Yakubu. To Babaya, Che, Babaya, Wapia. Now, Bona Babadi Prince Badu. National Poor Control. Prince Badu Poor Control. Poor Control. Bona trash on the body at you. Got to come out to the tier. Monsieur du Oblax. Nantemini sina suwanesa. 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
0: Anza mekai. 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And 6. I think so blast also.
2: Peace FM.
0: Ewe se ni mabekwe. You say Nations FC. Every near. Enko baby ya. Eno. And see another matter. But they are handed here. All blast for. Our destiny is our own. And our young word, my nation serves the destiny. And our own self is our own. Into our own journey here. I am here. But I handed here. All blast. And one final game. Our own. Yearly status. For 2028-27. And what you must say here. Eguswa. So our own self is our own. Back to back. This season.
3: Wow.
0: Ah, last time our own Ghana League. Our own back to back.
1: Fantastic one. Ian Tronswe. There's a question here. Should the bed then you may power.
0: Oh yes, Samuel, I'm saying. I'm a gada.
3: I'm a start.
0: I'm with GA resource. If I'm not move, find the best one, Tamalehu.
3: Yes, you are
0: high and big. But we are nations are who tier Tamale. At yeah. It's what you are limited. Or chances of sale qualifying and put down one. And the money at NT. But I'm going to draw now. If you are nursing, Sibako, I had to get Panatina.
3: Samba.
0: I'm Papa Toko Fumu. And for nursing, FC Fumu rather. Because now I had draw. Katutu Samlin. Kasampe started popping.
1: 6 minutes now, Baba Kakanu. 5 more minutes to go. Oblast now, Kanaba Kubi, and Massamara to go to Mops no more. Show you Oblast. Oblast the corner should be offside. Refrain you offside. And it's just showing up blocks now. Who be joining our corner for Sante Kotoko? Who be Joe Vitinha Linus? Who be Joe Piamanos now into the center circle to Babaya, with Piamanos, Banabri Filipamo, Amona Konamo, Amosha Jabono to Sade Bonache, Nambanabri showed up last match at all, William Dunqua, Dunqua, William Opa, National. What is funny from Zakaria Fuseni? I'm about to say to him. Shadow of the Mantra Sakala Sano. Bonarimo Santa Sako. Oh my goodness. Samuel. What did you go to? And they were just going here. Pa. Bonabadi. Roland Levy. Roland Nakono. Roland Levy. Roland. For Shadow of Blas. For to question us. What we have. Oh! Debbie. Manage so a chance for Shady Oblast. Bonabadi Abrant for William Dunqua. Dunqua Shakisha Makaway Tim Oxlabo. William Dunqua Bonabatre. Bonisa so. Nasurabi Kotoko. Patrick Asiedu. When a foul. Patrick Asiedu and a foul. I can't see my name. 3 more minutes to go.
2: Peace,
1: Oblast 2. Yes. Kotoko Nakono. Antoine Twan Control Bonnie, Aman Blas, Metro Macalaisano, Bonabadi Ubejo, Jav Vitinha, Ubejo Nakono, Fasanta Kanako Ubejo, Short! Goki! That's the number you
0: know. Goki, but you know, play Antis.
3: Antis, right?
0: Now I cover first, but who's that? Oh, Banu, okay, poor Nasa.
3: Okay.
0: So who's all, and I've been watching
3: that. Nobody's matching.
0: Dramatizing.
3: Nobody's matching. Right, so.
0: Yeah, baby, you know, and Sako can't play with you for the end. He was so far. Time way. Okay, with you for the end.
1: I can see Mani Mianu. 2 more minutes to go. Oh, my goodness. 2 more minutes to go.
0: I'm going
1: to
0: say 3-1. Hey, goal star 7. I say I'm winning for her. Baby, I'm goal star 7. Hey, Ghana League, you know, the Washington do a pie. If you're not, I'm going to say you're just a 7-1. And I ask God to do any onion to me, boy. Say no, yeah, you resist scoreline. If I know, I'm going to say I can say I gave me a null point. aha null and void na say unconstitutional
1: okay
0: e kwapu sumo enyeye
1: manu for him da now oblast na kwana ba ko meni mensa na abdullah sizasi zone na corner slabi revisi boni outside
0: e say attack mi asha 5 goals check wa muhammad mehe aha na say
1: sir
0: ah manem la because aha pa de ekuta wa ha no attack mi asha 5 me kai kimpesa ne efianya ewa ha ya oba ka to famia be share four goals go are not impressive in qualification famia hia go
1: a chance for santi kwado kwane shall be born in sesto clement tutu wakala shall clement tutu na kwane tutu pia bona bodi dakwa so pia bona subona bodi plus what can me give it out it's on fred it's on the time and that's one is Samna
0: Aswanisa.
1: Good of Nakono, the Bonabachi. Santa Circle.
0: I'm a pocket of Abate. I'm a pocket of Abate.
1: Bona Suki Ozi
0: Amakem. Yakabonakem. Babi Biatibisi. And the credit. Credit your provide. Bangoki Suya. What if Bankaya did it? Yakonokoa 84. But of course, almost 7-5. A woman super hat trick, but of a second to five goals be my F and you go keen on to
1: Yantos Oblast in Manton and Alcona 6 minutes in the medical catch now. Sanswan is that. Now Blast Morocco to come to quit him off the ball. Petra a chance. Four Blast. Now should I be outside? Hey,
0: Josia Karma Great Olympic.
1: How is that? Oblast, Bench, I'm going to go to Thomas. Oh, yes, right. Babaya yako chanosa babaya ya wapia mbono so togo yakubu sakubu dogo togo nasurabi
0: la
1: attacking train
0: aye 83
1: bidianu go sas
0: check wamo check it yeah attack kumia she says go in the history of Ghana football as go any mass beast and a player bako share 5 goals since I am a professional
1: Referee, Arisena Bandy Germany now, but of yeah. Oh, Kumasi Babanya Sports Stadium. Oh, my goodness.
0: Oh, my wow.
1: Oh, whoa. Kotoka one. Oblast two. Kotoka Nika Bo first goal. Oblast Matisha Omo. Kotoka Nya Ponati. It's a 5 minute. And I want to just for some more now. I'm about to turn today. We're about to turn for
0: that.
1: Minuka said, yeah, BYT,
0: coming up in a year. Oblast are through to a year that 2026-27 Ghana Premier League season. Nations FC, Aqua Kaho, says Asante Rogen, Timba Kwaba, but Timba Kwasako, Amasa Sasaya Rawusam. So you're going to have two teams to compete. Our Asante Rogen, Nemum, Jajanisa, get a crack, Vision FC. It's a good record of our since 89. Sir, I am Manchester United more, and it's time for some more. And for relegation, maybe a bad thing. And I'm your team, New Manchester United, Satan. Now, I am a press, baby. It's your kind of be any more or more. And we are hassle folk. And former players also know a management, a charm our house, and we'll drive a team. Not that time, pa. No, we need a connector house, no Olympics in Power League. Maybe see that Quebec dreams in the house and qua. This is Biamena Greater Accra, Tema team, and our team from Greater Accra, a few now baby or Kaho, Babishin, Etrem, Ama Accra. So this year, Omena three teams. Never get next season, Omena three teams. A Central Region, I drop it. Central Region. So I'm maintaining our only Premier League slot, you know, on the draft in Timiema. And there be, Mediamaya West in the war, AM Fantilla, name from Fisuman. It is Western Region Kuta, Mediama. Summer test and a team on the Diary Babiani Ghost Stars. But Central, they are not quite team. My friends say Oblast is welcome. It is a region via a panel of clients will not have all the car walk and a brown for Swatania DBB United. As I have a car, Diana Bechem, Ebrokum Chess, Womunyanu, Naka, Dintimo, Muswani, Ama, a year, team. My friends say young apostles welcome. This is the radio. I had that, I just say, the PI, okay, Wahaminia. My uncle got a cross support as he so. Minimum to have a catcher plans or more attack players. I'm going to be beaten.
2: Other
0: matters. It's really a power driven way. Power driven way. Never attack me as a 5 goals. Up, Babian goes as on Facebook. Update to Amoyano. Okay, you go through. I said, Loom. Pray.
4: And they were coming to do commentary. Oh, by the way, have you heard of the Ashanti commentary? It's fantastic, eh? The ones they do on radio, eh? And they do it with such confidence, eh? Ah, damn. No, but those days, you know, the blind school. Obviously, they can't see nothing, but they can hear it all. So they must really come and sit down on the stage. And Baba Yara to he's a goal! And then Infumi Futu. So that's the entertainment for a Saturday, you know? When you look back at these guys, they were like giants. And I don't mean it just in terms of physical size, you know? They were the legend, they were the figures, you know, who brought pride to your country. About the same Pronyama were the measure of what it takes to be a role model. They were saving, you know?
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5: 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Eleven Wonders 3 House of Folk 2 Medium House of Folk 4, Medium 2, Holy Stars 1, Dreams FC 4, Karela 0, Nations 1. You show us how much from one point here. NRF Young Apostles 2, Samates 0, Asante Koroko 1. All Blacks 2, Nations FC 3, Rihanna Stars 0. Ngo
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5: Ekwa ya say
6: 8. 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
7: Masa, we nanya FC ni we dia ni bi na pese ba no. I gana ba yesia bi bi free ni emu.
6: Booking.
7: Sa booking we
6: se. Papa 6 goals.
7: Sa booking we se nke twem. Me sa na ma se ni pa nsoso so.
6: 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Ah, ata kumi kwa se 6 goals.
7: Ejem kwa.
5: Okay, en ne mo de se de na ekwe ye league ni ye wie ni ne. Enti me se de pese bi bi lines ni ntem na manfo o chiro madwin.
7: Ah.
5: Ye beka Black Stars nsuna under 17 kaka. Enti we de Buzanfo, Jay Waha, Sansona, Teacher Apia, Nede Waba, or a present. Inko Joseph Waha, reporter from Swedro Park, Waba, and Dr. Sikasi Mswaba. And Twedia, you really can have mo comment on the league. Na if you are not for Yababa share under 17, any, you can say Black Stars friendly match, and so on. Me and Tenten say, Bia, Jay, I'm sure I'm free, ho. The next 5 minutes.
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5: I mean to you. League, you know, you're ninja abane we okay, my falic team pamcho. I'm falic table and rana yet for whom dear a see a choir. Me dear money di kind, Matty said your son I boy on your mano, and you see 62 points. Your toss me and me ebebi ani Gold Stars match se biasa nan no onyama ne aduosia ono toso mienu miansa House of Folk match se biasa nan onyama no aduonum na 54 points enan eye Dreams FC matches biasa 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Edu eye Vision FC onya 47 points. Edu Bakun eye Bechem United 47 points. Edu Mienu eye Holy Stars Baseke 46 points. Edu Miensa, Heart of Lions, 45 points. Edu Nai, All Blacks, 45 points. Edu Num, Young Apostles, 45 points. 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Nations FC, 44 points. Oko. 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
8: So, mommy.
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9: Okay.
5: Count some.
9: So, mommy, you should move 1 minute.
5: You didn't have a cancer, you cry, and I just work on some money.
9: Mommy, chow chief inspector, Kakadinam chair, Auntie Georgina. And then, Messrs. President Mahama. Adwajri. And so, MP, no. I win. 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
5: president
9: anim
5: eje wo de wa my why wa league is unso enye se bi try no for short but we make we na wa chire the ekosu nu a yem fancy ha
9: okay
5: ye be ye news editor e be di as because oko wa ni bebre wa anwe ni ya
9: ba
5: kwatra so mr
9: nti a kina e ba say say peace fm mo dia mo ba no e better much in more
5: report and told ya e be na news for na di achire
9: okay na da wa say anim the other ekosu ya ni pitin
7: aka 1 minute.
9: I'm not sure. Woman quite relegation on the Omoko. And him, or main says, never be a say a Timson. Says a Liberty House acquire a mebu. Confess acquire a mebu.
7: Liberty FC. Liberty House, dear, where you are contemplating.
9: Yeah, sorry. Now 72 in America. Acquire a mebu, Olympics, and your GPLTU, and so anyway, Legon Cities, a quite united, and your says, say, Satim say, I say, almost Aqua can win. At the end, they say, yeah, Baba, yes, Satim soon. I will honor him, says he. And him, says he, set himself quite in ammo. A many people be a bravo, a coffin. Players here, and can woman boss set him snap, woman timid boy, my bravo, ade ye bibi no se se ne nyina ko ba bia na e bo sa bo ya na obi kokoro to nkate ye Germany bit me fa nipa ko na wonye ska gun 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O Mano,
8: Ajay, Mammy, educate to a hacker crown, and Mammy, you dian, Candian Hunkomo. Relegation, the idea will be Baco. Stoke City, Munia, the Macassamia, Column, Betna Medina first. One Mr. Bruce, near Nenetti Medina, Nettim was supportive, Stoke City. Only a correlegation. But the attorney say, I may catch you this and I may kind with a Coventry City. No, Mkofa by, sir. Omko relegation, no. Omo sponsors. Any Omo players, maybe Jaja, no, much law, Mutin Penny Fong, he be being ye. Send a bear bear. Nana, na introduce a crime on the 2 pages to say. Do occur relegation, ya £50 million. Do a league spending, ya £46 million. I just say, Oma Coventino. Relegation, dear Bebo. 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
6: Senior.
8: Bremo and Anadi e bonet e ina etumi afa course ni binti. Mame NTO.
6: Yeah,
8: the whole from day one up to na ye ye wie bibia yi. O final comment on. Hey. Yeah. Anya technician ho studio Uncle Joseph. And the teacher Mame NTO. E league ni abo wie ne. E die ma afa. Hoho United Nations FC 11 Wonders on some correlation with yeah. You.
6: Senior, where the match is
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6: Match I chief for you now. Send a senior kind or say mama 5 minutes, mim bim. And so, oh, corners one here, and it's in your bim now. About better. And then they all do 5 minutes, baby, and now they are here. Now, Mefa Aquinia Tsunami, they are chow, a year, a Nimado, a Yangupon in Shaw. In fact, we are both training with Mufama, woman, Yenin Anu, Nankupon Shah Sansuna, Nature, a doctor, Sikasem, Senior Bro, Nankupon Shah, Uncle
8: Emin, Emin,
6: Nankupon Shah, and I say, with the crew Nina, Namisha, and my boy, my papa, and the beer will be Uncle Four, a come who has some papa, Sansuna, a dear acquaintance, Subetia, a doctor Boatin. Endpoint homeopathic clinic.
8: Yes.
6: Doctor, Yankupo Nshirao, Papa no or any power. Now, you can't endpoint here, Ubiyenim say, I asabia,
10: aji din papa
7: se eno mani ma do so na hu no me ba
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10: 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These things are helping a lot of people. I mean, party team near their din sema who do be ACCC, Okama no near, and sema who do be a den ACC womb. May the last time no, may they say, almost say, Oman Kasa no, Oma withdraw if he league in him, Eha make a crack, the moment no, or no one Kasa, and no dinner, and also a redraw. That's fine. But sometimes no, I before ba, Nasa Yema be in Koswa, you will be a wa, be a be a wa. Would best secure for you know that kind of redress near the day. In fair before any BBR, then at the end of the day, saying that you brought a year kind one man would be a no ABR near born. Sebi players are who employ near the idea normal boy at the end of the day. Where are those players? But in Kaibia, about three by now, no by any about three by a senka a bit me the needy eye day at the end of the day or no deno and no dini team and also a redra. That's fine. Name of the foot to na heading the day man. Yen shas yin fi a yem media maso. Yembo media ma baso. Bibia media ma send your moshas here. Yem Moses Parker, right?
7: Yes.
10: Yemona baso. Yem Moses Parker. I do baby na na quiet back and forth. Na ote dania jadina me crano. Na a hamika. Can you say? I mean, you support with them. But then at least, you know, team, no, you see your food, your pan heading, your piano. 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Swedo or Blacks bebo a so omo no omo so omo dasi omo so omo mu omo
5: All Blacks are survival as say ohwe teams na otoso 14 say 16 17 18 na ko All Blacks also 14 Young Apostles and it also 15. The Blacks were surviving.
10: Younger person, so my idea. In fact, we must say, maybe almost done na a serious, but in coming in, no, or my day, or many of my idea, any deal.
5: Let us say, O time now, so my inquiry wants to answer a member, a doctor, ne Inco Joseph, so I'm quite a master, the head of sports, the Uncle Queer Boy, say, a dining in Abba, and we when I get medical announcement by Quaman or Air and Sana. Hey, he said, next year, no head of sports. So, commenting because he paid their boss, Wadaroma. Means he acquiesced the other. To the Mamunqua Mazo. Hello, Dan.
11: Hello, Anim.
5: Magwe.
11: Yeah,
5: tell me, humble, I appeal to you, Nessie, as a league, no commenting because he paid the idea. So, better than a lie, and quit any idea, their next year. We need him, means he helped him. Come from commenting.
11: Okay, as I will.
5: Most yet to win the Papa New.
11: My job review.
5: Miss comment here to win Papa Zellas, you grand out complaining.
11: Yeah, and him, league in Abani, yeah, and you know, program now, you no kind so, as yeah, assessment. I finished the league in Abani, yeah, you know, Nakwa by Bibri improvement to buy. A team, the team, a conanim, assign a chi, and as a senate. One area, I am fan start to the issue of media rights. in all sincerity, Mejedite, Ora Wotinata, any Ghana Football Association, any Adisa, who say Adipa Production, almost all about this Kabeshima, after now, Menjimi and Discourse, will be a scanning film. Yes, sure, sir. On Betanatia assessment, the woman said, we need to be pilot project. I'm a pilot project, no more, you know. It has done the league more harm than good. Because, you know, you can't, I did the old one. You man didn't get high, you know. Now, so, oh, trail, oh, so, idea. A domain, be a general, be a baby, I turn your trail, oh, by over 5,000, memo, trail. And you can't get a patch on it. But, I didn't tell you, your patch, and yet, your free go for it. You got on a Unyam for so I'll be to him to cut Yaman. Ghana League and I have one, no crew, woman, he said, acquire commodity, I am.

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1: 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Yeah. 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
4: It's true that agency banking has come to stay. We believe that we need to serve the unserved communities. And agency banking is one of the ways we can do that. We have said that as we speak today, we have opened onboarded about 168 agents, and we hope to do by 1,000 by the end of the year. And in a 3-year space, we want to do about 8,000.

0: The main issue is simple, to have banking closer to you. Don't let banking, a distance or location be a hindrance for you to do banking. We want to include everyone, and that's the reason why we are adding agency banking to the many products that CBG has.
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4: Ghana for Madam Hisense Nio. 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
2: 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Nammy, I hear example, mom, say, when you are no more yadi, Okasaka can with chassel,
1: no chassel,
2: so I can be.
1: I'm just saying, one, I bet your babu in your
2: vanity. It's my first year, yeah.
1: With us, if I'm thinking, Apostle Doctor Kingsley. Hey. Na sembe kwen.
3: Ese
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1: Apostle Doctor Oti Nyameti as Revival Church of God. Akwiti Bay Rank Clinic, number is 0246-1272-27. My member, Apostle Dr. Kingsley, Ostia Safu, Pentecostal Christian Assembly Chapel, Kwabinya Boom Junction, Asafu, number is 0244-946778. Penibi, our Ghana, or the Assembly at 2 minutes, our topic, we, yenye. I say, and go for grad me because I say lawyer for. Well, Mura, a young woman in Mura, a woman from Daka near Butu almost. Was with the artists and Nipper were dear whoopa, Nipper were deep bunny, who are you trying, you know? A lawyer for the Coheaven, according to Bible. Next week was he in this class, man. Former
4: Paul was a lawyer, he was a sanguine man.
1: Eji papa wada uma former Yoko boss
2: okay
1: and odia ma
3: you people can get out for so see a lawyer
1: see a lawyer and see a lawyer and see a lawyer eji sa topic we ye be kan wasam na metwem nipa so adwina ba mrem se base ye kan wasam a na adia ba kwa e wanwa pa ni se me pa cho wako to se obi at the second kind, I will be to a new and a new back row. But you're demeaning our own country and say, one day, Kuno. Because what Kuno, I will whine any
3: Marano.
1: And I say, what kind of whine him? And then a chaser on the Kuno, second of war. Maybe I won't look away. You go, young guys, lawyer B. M. Cohen, and say, you see, a baby won't go more. I say, I'm running man home, quite say. I somewhere seen a bona yokuno. It's a running man home, quite so on Cassay. Madam Kuhn, who has all proofs on the Kuhn?
3: Yo
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0: 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This is a court to supreme. Papa, this is a court to supreme nano. 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
5: 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I feel honorable Kennedy, a compra con a Japon. Baby, I will be on a mature papa, power on so modern ma, ubo, at the boy, we bruni, missia, any yanka. 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
5: sao
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5: Oh, no crane, sir. 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What must I say? Any power would to me for pass, so young is a fool. What do you say? Papa, who you am, so I could see a Jews, a visa, or nay, or penny, Kwame Akrofi, or mutu me for be now a demitrim business. 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What do you say? So Reverend was also been pamodi ma wo boy ye. Nana ban was what could ya ban na ba? Ne she di ye di call any. So for Ben Akazo, Obekunu Sama.
0: Say do baby no, I'm so can say, Mahama kura moja on his him.
5: Debbie tear no cry about cope. What do you say? A name, eh, Basano, on say, BBC will assume. Ye chin the papa kutumano. On say, BB for you now could ye actually. San as I said, come ye. Na so bi wo party mu no fun pa yen so ntia no
0: eh
5: me ka no crach no enke te se reverend osu be pa di e ka mo report no ma Christian Council no Pentecostal Council no mo fro no mo nka sa ba yen nyina tia no bi so di na tamu afo ye no ban wo so so
0: e ye nyina tam ba che chi tu
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5: reverend osu be pa
0: ah
5: se na me ken it one answer me kunu ma
0: What
5: am
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5: 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What you say, ni ya anya ade nso no, ejina pedifu edi anim. 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
5: 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Udi obo modia. Ne to be a quick action. We are ya, a BF versus ya. And I say a ya, ontimate, interested of no money, a dear via Antono. A sabbibri, I was shaving out toa, a bebwa, or call Sevio Sua, Ubena be ato, our Liberty FM, and a Jurassic, Sosibiroa, or qua Benya Biatofi, or Cashi Dragon, so qua Ubena Biato, East Cantonment, Eba, so qua Benya Biato, Kumasa Wedi, a Sierra, or qua Benya Biato Fosa. Sister Eva Shop, I infer in China, Okwa Benyabiato, Kadena Fak, as also Okwa Benyabiato, Fateka Krava, Evangelist Prosper Tano, Okwa Benyabiato, open the door pair to so Lodi Heba, Tesano, Aya, Uba, 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
5: 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What do you say? And today, my man, caught my son, my name is topic. You're first Corinthians chapter 12, verse number 14.
0: Quote of one, my didn't kind, it said, do me know. He was a
5: chapter 12, verse number 14, number 6.
0: You're doing your good man, Sam.
5: There
0: were children when you say,
5: good.
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5: More coffee be a grand chance for 6.
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5: 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To aso.
0: 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Oma hun hun no yi ne ho adi.
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5: 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What you say?
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5: mo na wenu na hun kro no a na yo what you say. Now that the one you know moon said yeah, Marco Marco. What you say? Et on concrono a radi yesu. Oh men pesa me co baby says second round the danadia meko nia chere yentia Christo etre san yema winina. What you say? Afe young queer nimbim. Gana church chapter 4 verse number 6.
0: There's a fog man etre na imunsia yete nyamia sem or say na se. Moye menti.
5: Asa moye menti.
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5: Yesu Kristo honhom na ba ya komam mu a.
0: Oteamu se.
5: Ya teamu se.
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5: Eti enya akwa bio.
0: Ne mum oba.
5: Ne mum oba.
0: Na sa wo ye oba.
5: Na sa wo ye oba.
0: Woni nyankopon so ye adedifo no so bi.
5: Mo fasi wo. What you say? Eti eya urade Yesu honhom no a. 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
5: what you say
0: holy spirit die nie Christ say so pa nkomo woni papa din ba wa moni papa di wase semi hunhun ti uma ni mafa ani wanga se so hunhun ti meja ni moni mafa
5: tie meti ama proof ama won say yesu no wan ni yakopon ah wen ya me ken ya ye no wa ho eye 30th November 2025
0: anya ya. Je se oni yankopon.
5: 30th November. 2025 anya ya topic we. What you say? Etia ya pe meti am approve bebere che se Yesu ono na ye yankopon. 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Hun kokoro ono kro no a. What you say? Yes, we ye or ye be bea. We can't crash all. You have a Bible and Tosso and Casami Pessimate Davetti. Romans chapter 8, verse number 9.
0: Roma Fong Mano, it's a
5: good
0: tree. You moon, because of what?
5: Ah, Yako.
0: You are your name. Namodia, Munimunemu,
5: Munimunemu,
0: and Momu,
5: what's that be a Christoni? A twin Tibonimun, what trust for Honemu? A twin Christoni, won't tell Honemu. Twasso.
0: There's which is a young Pong Timumu.
5: There's so a young Pong Timumu.
0: There's will be the Christ of Homoa.
5: As will be the years why you're born, I said Yamu. No, you know, sorry, you know, Homoa.
0: On Yanni, dear,
5: when Yanni, yet you and Yamrasabu. What you say? Aha, it wouldn't be so Homoa. Eh, you're ready, yes, Homoa. Wouldn't you, Yanko Pondia? Not just a hindia, the one day won't come. Me, so I see the way any. Twasso.
0: Okay.
5: Verse 9.
0: Verse 9.
5: Chapter
0: 8, okay.
5: Verse 9.
0: Okay, my men to us, or say, Nasa Christo Mumua.
5: Nasa Christo Mumua.
0: Boninti.
5: Boninti.
0: If you don't know,
5: would
0: you? Then you don't know, would you? Then you
5: turn
0: your
5: own woman. What? Turn your own woman. I won't Boninti. Turn your own woman at 2 months. And my wood that's so on quack. But Bonin, how many Pediana day? A woo. What you say? Acts chapter 9, verse number 31.
0: Na me di usi wadama.
5: Okay, mate.
0: Acts 9:31.
5: Now the 1 Corinthians 15.
0: Na me di wavy. Acts 9:31.
5: Good.
0: Acts 9:31.
5: Good. Yanko.
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0: 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The number near 0244 0244 92 1940. 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Kaya on the call number is 0243 0243 Papa Mamitio.
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1: Baby Christ ba nko ahun konkon ma wo so.
6: Ya be kan ni nyina wa. 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
6: 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Okay Psalm 51 verse 10 and 11. David say, "Ewurade me anyu ho mkonkon nyade emfri me so." 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Nti ya ho from the foundation of this world.
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1: 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One of us will be a woman na or tea. Swanon.
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1: 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I say, mm-hmm. Ah, but our men soon, mm-hmm. Near Ninsu, a young couple, who soon was small, and say, mm-hmm. One class as a swan.
6: Was
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1: 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Baba, you woman, you feed your chain, you are swan, Ninifanum.
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0: 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Verse 2. 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
7: 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Verse 2. Verse 2. Verse 2. Verse 2. Verse 1. Verse 2. Verse 2. Verse
0: 2. Verse 2. Verse 2. Verse 2. Verse 2. Verse 2. Verse 2. Verse 2. Verse 2. Verse 2. Verse 2. Verse 2. Verse 2. Verse 2. Verse 2. Verse 2. Verse 2. Nyan sani unumu
7: the perfection second one the spirit of wisdom yanko and the spirit of understanding yanko
0: efutuo ni mani mani ye honhom
7: the spirit of counsel and the spirit of might to me
0: nimdie ni awurade so honhom
7: the spirit of knowledge and the spirit of fear ni na me zan honhom so na bible no ka ho asem on Revelation chapter 5 na Isaiah be confirm wa no
0: na na awurade so be ye hwam
7: na be ye nhwam sa afei ka text be your John chapter 14 verse 1 we are what to ask verse 15 to 23 now we are saying meza na kai
0: ba no so ba no obetu ani ano o man magalifie ye ko no aduani aman
7: obetu ona ma oka sempa e wa se odidi nso so yenko John chapter 14 verse 1
0: we are about na se e wa ivan
7: John chapter 14 verse 1
0: asema Kristo kai mo mamu akomantu
7: sa
0: munyi onyankopon
7: ni ye ni munyi onyankopon tu fo ni ni
0: na menso
7: na menso munye da munyi mini afai bra verse 15
0: 15 okay
7: pato my work can go see verse 23
0: samodo me a munni mashadie so
7: sa
0: na me de maybe say ja no
7: yenko
0: na bo am bo chijina fo
7: yenko
0: onno onno in better than da
7: sa
0: free okay onno onno in better than da the crown whom we are seen to mean you know.
7: No crown whom we are seen to mean you know, but Oko.
0: If you say, you know,
7: sir.
0: Then so, you know,
7: sir.
0: Namu di amuni
7: no. Namu di amuni, sir. No crown whom no. But Oko also.
0: If you say what you munche.
7: If you say what you munche, then you munche. Then you munche. Yanko.
0: Ha, na, I say. Na, obetna mun, obetna mumu.
7: Obetna mumu, yanko.
0: Mi nyamu nyanka.
7: Mi nyamu nyanka.
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7: Me ba munche.
0: Aha.
7: Odi atu aso fasi verse 23.
0: Aka kakra na wiase nhu me bio.
7: Aha.
0: Na mo de mo hu me.
7: Sa.
0: If you say me ti ase. Na mo nso mo betena se.
7: Sa.
0: 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Me wo magya mu no. Na me wo mumu.
7: Sa.
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8: Oh oh oh. 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
7: nti But your okay, text with mommy. 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
7: 3 verse 1 and 6.
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1: I say.
7: We dey yeri ka post at Revelation chapter 1 we are no ba ha said e be yam be da chapter 1 verse 1 to 3.
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0: 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Now confess it for Jesus, Jesus Christ, hum, beba, bema, kew.
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1: Yeah. Enu anini mi ense nina?
0: Ana. The processor, the way to heaven, the processor, ever. A commit, whoever my commitment to Christ, and I'm a boss.
1: The whole are you so?
0: Yeah.
1: Was in a woman is when you go for home to move. You say, Nipper, you have a sen.
0: Yeah.
1: No, I can back up, baby, sir.
0: May I say, answer Holy Spirit as my air came by Bowson. Oh, home, dada. The Holy Spirit said, yes, to Christ on one out in India. A Bowson. A identification to say, Ashensua, Yesu Christo, and Adema, true Yesu Christo, one of them in Mojem, Nansala Benya Sadiano. You said, Ye didn't catch Yesu Christo, this old Yanko Pomba. Dear Tosumianu, this saw my who come here was you. Dear Tosumian, sir, this would be Yesu Christo tomb, and I make a Roman 10 verse 9.
1: About the Anna home, Ben, eh, me.
0: Hum a ye jumano no uwa humma a ye hunam humma ye de bowo and only according to Genesis chapter 2 verse 7 First Corinthians chapter 15 verse number 45 and now say ubetim swepe Christians chapter number 12 verse 7 tia wa hunam fa humma wo umudada name ube convert yourself to Christ. Believer, convert yourself to Christ. Now, for having extra another gift to be a free year soon, and only Holy Spirit now. Or now, I'm not dominant a human brain who sold you to me, so the my and one setting up other car. And only process and American who convert yourself now, GDVR. And so, boss you, and so to me, G Communion, and so to me, Permacassi, so you're ready. That process, who we are and what. Now for Yesu Christo home na betenom. Na Yesu Christo home na eba benyan wo, a lead wo, a protect wo na de wako dankwam. Anon ti se wo wa magi Christo anya mfa so kra na agye nkwa. That spirit can never convert. 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Anon ti bi metu quotation me quickly. Amam fo ebetimi asua bibi afri ho. Oka Acts chapter 2 verse 1 to 4. And now say Acts chapter 2 verse 16 na ka mu back on e jade
1: as ma fosem etire
0: Acts 2 verse 1 to 4 as chapter number 2 verse 16
1: okay 24
0: verse 4
1: 2 verse 1 to 4
0: ye yes, nyango ba sem
1: as ma fosem etire mienu imu back on e de e ba ye tie nyame sem wo sem na Pentecost da no toy no na wo nyina hia fa ko e bo free mu ara no a whom be a tissel from my a more dean are a buffy so by. Never say fear what you know, ma. Not a chema, what pipe moa, a tissel day each.
0: I'm going to grow back by also.
1: No, but this is what if you
0: okay.
1: Now go no year when you am,
0: mama. John Poker 28.
1: Said a woman from the mouse walker.
0: 28. 2 verse 16 so.
1: I got 28.
0: Yeah, first 2 verse 1 16, to 4 okay. Na kain no. 2 verse 16.
1: So you need your gift for your kain no. So Nyankopon say, never say, and dey dey chere mu no. Maybe me hu magu. Maybe magu na me na so. Na mo mari mane mo mama.
0: And you were chapter 2 verse 28 to confirm me. And Romans chapter 5 verse 5.
1: Romans from mano. It's inum.
0: We are now in 2 Timothy chapter 1 verse 6 and
1: 7. Romans chapter 5 verse 5.
0: Verse 5.
1: Did you hear me say, Moses?
0: Yeah.
1: Then there's one shell you. If you say,
0: Na Jesus Christ honhom a wode ma as identification a ebe lidi wa ma yo nyankopon batrodo ti say ebe ma ti say ebe ma the coat of arm ebe chere say uye waji Christ edi eso so eno aba na ni nyina Jesus o Jesus ene ne do ne papa ji nyankopon o nyina kita one spirit e ye one honhom ba ko
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1: If you met me and you will be our own Kunkunu spirit, then you will be our own Yankupon spirit, then you will be so our own so, and I mean, I had a crow.
0: There be said, O be our Jin Yankupon D. Our Beggy Yesu Christo, you better my Jin Yankupon D. Now on your Hong Kong Kuni. 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And no, kwame kwame quotation John 3:6 no.
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0: Obije.
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0: 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Itwa se ye wo fufuro. 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
0: 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Be a epe. Afi First Corinthians chapter 15. First Corinthians chapter 15 verse 45. 1545. And ngongo de Old Testament ya na ngongo no ho. Old Testament ina.
1: Eh any an one ya ba.
0: Okay. 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
0: First Corinthians
1: 15:45. 45. You enjoy your answer. Say, Sarah, say, Adam, we need to be kind. Be here, or gracious for.
0: Gracious for.
1: Adam, we need a children.
0: I trust in Jesus.
1: Be here, one man,
0: to Jesus Christ. Adam, we need to be here, honam. Adam, we trust in Jesus Christ. We want the home, home, be man, and kwa. 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
1: last one
0: okay. Judges chapter 10 verse chapter 3 verse 10 and Isa Ezekiel chapter 36 verse 23
1: yeah. Odifo Ezekiel woman itre sai
0: Ezekiel 36
1: Etia bia sansia
0: verse 26
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0: 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You know, at your four, self-esteem, we are Hong Kong, Kunua. You will be a far. Kwame, why did you not point the bony Hong Kong, Kunua?
1: Spirit,
0: and I am
1: going
0: to go on. Oh, my yes, Christo, home, no, you're a chill, quiet. But, oh, believe, we are going to go on. But, oh, believe, Holy Spirit, and oh, yeah, yes, Christo, and same atom. Yes. And ni pa bi o fa. Ah ni pa bi o fa. Oka Hong Kong kuna semo ba. Oka se magi Yesu adi awie. Enti ese Hong Kong kuno ba me so. Yes, eh no correct. 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O tin nka wo wabrabom. Answer that me sisu dua. Enti ni pa bi o fa. Oka Acts chapter 19 verse 2 a. Asma me kanu. E ho ne wo.
1: Was what Yankopo ya hom?
0: Will be your son, Ibiano.
1: I was in Munum, sir. Yankopo hom, the woman. Ah, Munya free, Yankopo. Namunum. I feel seeing Yafi Yankopo.
0: Yankopo hom, a woman, yes, you see Yankopo. Eba, and don't see Yankopo. And at the same time,
1: what didn't you know?
0: And dear Natinum. What didn't be a bad year, did a bad year, Sweden? And so we impacted the spirit of Jesus Christ. Yes, I don't know who will be bound for. And in Acts chapter 2, 19 verse 2, was it? Let me find me. And then you were 7 animal.
1: Acts chapter 2,
0: 19 verse 2.
1: You're doing your good pass.
0: Here we are. Okay.
1: Acts chapter 2 verse 19.
0: Yeah.
1: Yentio nyankopo asem wo se. Ah 192 ana
0: 192.
1: Oh 192, sorry.
0: Wo se na mudidi
1: ye. Na cho me bo.
0: Manya honkonko na.
1: 192. Lo ka che on se.
0: Ka che on se.
1: Mudidi ye no.
0: Mudidi ye
1: no.
0: Manya honkonko na na.
1: Okay,
0: what's it, Debbie?
1: Yantim
0: possess Kunkunu be wa. As long as you're a jidifu.
1: Look at that one, sir. A
0: dear moon, your bomb was to say.
1: Now I say, you're in your subum.
0: What's so, well, dear? Oh, but you're such a lesson, dear. Nanso,
1: now policy. When it wasn't, I've been such a subum. Catch there, or manning, you know, so when you do.
0: Na
1: Paul
0: de ensa gu won so no. Nkonkon ye dan. Nkonkon
1: ba won
0: so. Da no me believe as that no mu ginya me die. But the impact of Holy Spirit in the
1: room.
0: And you will be meeting my friend, so be more about the Cassetia Hong Kong Kong, and young one, and so not GS, you can now
1: get a good one. Yes, you are young one. But the other thing is, you are a yes, you are
0: a body at home, a soul, a spirit. And son, you are the impact of Yesu Christo, and Cassetti Diemuno. Which in India, the other side of the people's war. And no, the other, and no, you police, and you soldier ever guard the purpose, say, ever deliver from sin. Na atra un kwajia kwain. Na Yesu Christo, and then sa hum humono, eka sa direct. Sin was in a hum hum nyankupon hum hum dia dance, yes, say, ye nyankupon ma. And no, tino. And on a barbetry.
1: It's not yet, Sahum, yes, and Yankopon.
0: A Yankopon, by beer would you media headache?
1: Edgy
0: sanity, a beer ho for say a donum, and a bisou ho say, a ho purpose say, a gado, and a wokasa, a deliver, a free bonnet, and a Yamahu do be brave.
1: Yes, you hear them
0: who see what song I would the Hong Kong Kahua bonnet abbey.
1: Papa Mamenoasi,
0: sanity.
1: Mesmerdas, a Paimano Salvation Church International. Well, yeah, revival, Emmanuel Salvation Church International. Well, the 5 days, as you are, Shas, here, 25th, or China, Saturday, 29th, Friday, and like I said, Friday, is supernatural all night. And what chanta, I'm telling you, Janshin, hey, yeah, Friday, and me, Pacho, Shia, Senior Apostle Antonia, and kind, El Kumase, intense, less so quiet, road, and a Wednesday, or Chinachi, one-on-one. A church meeting, a one-on-one counseling. We be too full of bumpy. I'm a near me in a so a year. Now, the year to thing in an answer, Opera set of prepper for senior person to the kind or Emmanuel Salvation Church International Chantabutaria Junction, Accra. The number me is 0244 92 1940. Yeah, around agents, one year, I'm saying more. 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
2: 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John 7, 37 to 39.
1: As one for some, it's a fashion one.
2: You.
1: You might be a Samson.
2: Urade.
1: Yetio Nyanko Pansem. We need more, sir. Okache is a master. We need for what is a mina.
2: We need to know.
1: Munyan.
2: We need to know. John 7.
1: Oh. I don't know. Be a you.
2: John 7, 37.
1: John 7:37. Yes, sorry, Jenai.
2: Yes.
1: Now, Tia Musa.
2: Yes.
1: So, come to your beer. Omra men chairman Musu.
2: Radi.
1: Said, I trust some Kayano.
2: Just say, I shall come
1: to your Jimidiano. And cause you want him best every ni yem.
2: Yem quay.
1: Na ye, dear. Oka, woman.
2: One hour, Jimidiano,
1: Benyano. Now, woman, in your mind.
2: If you say,
1: when you say,
2: yes, and we yam. Enti Yesu Kristo honhon konkron Old Testament yina ye juma. 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
1: Amen. Apostle Doctor Uti Nyameti Azivava Church of God. Ewa kute me ebe Franklin. Bobby Mama Kate. Ni kunu no. Number ni 0246 12 72 27 0246 12 72 27. Now, my memory, Apostle Dr. Kinsler says, one day, we had the upper assembly, we were because that Christian assembly check, we were in a boom junction as a phone, number is 0244 946778. Papa, what are my mean to you?
3: Tigasia, Ebrenisha, like a metric dintia. Nyakopon de tonso no kan ho bae.
1: Biye baye.
3: What you say? Yen kon ntentem ho na menche. Evangelism na ahuntefo edi kan ne ye no.
1: Ode.
3: Omo ye from the Sabbath. It no mu hia shobo. 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Ediru ba bi pok re che ne she kentenku.
1: Ba bi ba se.
3: Na bi ya untibe.
1: Ediru ba bi no omo se
3: ka no so ntibe se wa. Psalm number 37 verse 22 kan. Psalm number 37 verse 22. Young content.
1: Israel, you say?
3: Psalm 37 22. Confirm my
1: Psalm 37 verse 22.
3: Good.
1: Radia Semi was say.
2: Now one
1: I wish that one. Was say. Now one I wish that one. Now Ebedi assassin. Now one I abo on piano. Obey you on ho.
3: What is that? One I wish that one. And Ebedi assassin. What is that? Now one I abo on piano. Obey you. Oh my day, Ephro. Galatians 3:7-10. Can we contact Kobe?
1: Galatians 3:7-10.
3: Yes, sure. One I have owned piano. Now, if you make trade in Tia, now come
1: Galatians 1 say,
3: you couldn't have said, you knew better than you are wiring. And you told them, and you for evangelism and prayer.
1: It's about
3: to just only be on heaven. No more proof.
1: Abe, and they are yet Thompson.
3: It's not seeing a man. Eti na mi di kaka kwa buswa.
1: Babe,
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1: wo mu no be share mama nyina
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1: every say what sure say
3: every say what sure say
1: wa do me obiara ontna de wa twere no mra no mmrin mu ni nyina na anyo no
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1: baba wa se
3: what do you say
1: baba
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3: mo ho what you say eti for Romans 13 no so so 8 and 10
1: Romans
3: 13. Nothing. Be kind when I'm in court.
1: Oh,
3: that's my view. Romans 13.
1: The kind I'm in for.
3: O question
1: is na
3: me ya no amano.
1: Ah, Baba,
3: me busa se. Oh, kind when I'm busa.
1: Ah, Romans chapter 13.
3: No, me timi me last one I want.
1: 13 verse 8.
3: Oh, 13 verse 8 and 10.
1: Ye di nyango pa sem.
3: Good. Ko.
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3: Mo. 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
1: there be no wo come mra na yo testament no
3: oh o say
1: mo come mra na yo testament no
3: any wo bo to for hey eti yesu amese mra bia
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1: ah na we we
3: Acts chapter 1 verse 5 to 8
1: ye di onyago
3: ba Ebrahim santi come ma
1: pa na verse 5 to 8 na mdo we papa mpa che wa da ruma
3: mate
1: o say say Yohane die o di suo na bo
3: Acts chapter 1 verse 5 to 8
1: ko say Yohane die o di suo na bo suo
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1: you can read 1:8.
3: Oh, I'm saying 8 now.
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3: 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What you say? 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And yet, what I answer will be a thing. Because, number seven, there be a walker canon, yet you cry beside a coon. What you say? Because, a sabbatimu, and I will quay you one 2 years old. What you say?
4: Thank you. Tell me this prepared.
3: No. Oh, it's me there. Jimmy Cabbage, you say. Aye, Yami woman. A yo, ma, no bushwa. No, did the with the tons in the Kahua.
1: But, Pentecostal Christian Assembly Chapel. 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
5: If you have been, and if you have any papa, me away, Yamia, Janyam, your banyam, and you know, cray, I bet you in our Christmas, I be a baby, and your own dim.
1: Okay,
5: chapter 20,
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1: Do you know what I'm
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5: Sure, ko.
1: Na okansa anu,
3: That's the abofra bia na onim na jase but a jani nim ne banase you can me catch chapter 5 verse 2 see who if it are onim na se you know chere Christ ase okay Corinthians 15 na first Corinthians 15 o say na dia chere Christ di no man na be kwako gu aja na se can tell you mama John chapter 15 verse 16
1: e ti wo de aja no pa bia ugidi no shada nyo ba ade ma o sa o
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1: ah
3: John chapter 15 verse 16.
1: Ye do nyankopon asem de ocho no say.
3: We are now kai Colossians 3:7.
1: Enyamu no mayi me. Na me na mayi mu.
3: Tie ni onyamu na mayi mi na me na mayi mu ko.
1: Na me de mu ase wo say. Munko so na munko so.
3: Munko na munko nko so aba.
1: Na mu aba no entena ho.
3: Sa.
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3: 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O de mama mu. The idea be a strong young boy, a strong Christo Dimu. After last test, Colossians 3:17.
1: Colossians 4 Mano, it's a mean.
3: I said, was one, see, I said, I'm about one church, and that's by a symbol. Miss Emrena, me by Sacrobasta, food in a mass of food in Papa.
1: Be a Muyano, eh? I said, one, I do
3: be a Muyano, I said, more, and I do my more.
1: When
3: you're in now, Radius Christo Dimu, when you're now, Radi Christo Dimu, I'm father, so let Jenny pass it. The Bible no care Jana no account Bano or care Jana no account, but be no account.
1: So Jinni Bian, dear Tinimu.
3: And I'm just so Jinni Biano, the spirit of the Father and the Son, Christo whom near Jano Natinimu.
1: It was soon soon you,
3: and Yamianu, a Yabaco,
4: which is called Holy Spirit.
3: Sir, as I said, you, a Jani holy. And the Acasa on Crown Crown, who may fear Jan in Chain, TNU, and the Casa whom fear, who may throw one some change, you and Yamio Tosumiaza, the Acasa whom fear your bones, some of Tosumianuana. That's the question that may be so. Yakasa whom fear your bones, I want to toss you.
1: Papa Marino, I said, nobody wants you. Oh, Midicaciano.
3: Sir. Pacha wine. Oh, sir,
1: Elizabeth.
3: Sir.
1: Many of you are going
3: to be a cemetery. Only your before find you want you because I can't be a boss, you'll be a disabled, be a bonny. I better not watch you.
6: No, you won't. It's not a crabbank canoe. I may not talk about Tom Chaffa. Ukru, evangelist from Watano Obua.
3: And then, from his city, and that's the best saying in a swan, a whole fit it, you know. A jan in a banner and a body, the jan and the bans on a body. To me, Uncle Yakupo, to me, or the Juma, or the many pebby or Gigi say, on some bank of Guerra, you might do a name of
1: your talk. Evangelist was Vatano Cayon, who called him with a Fetacarabana Safron, number 0243 79 549. papa wet me akọ o ho me wa so wa wie
7: na yem sako akọ yie
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1: tini apostle antonia enka na edru ni so Emmanuel Salvation Church International Chantal Bateria Judge the BAP 4 Station. Number is 0244-929-1940. Papa, Sima, Cindy Trias, Yapone Yonko.
0: Matthew 28, verse 19.
1: Matthew chapter 28 verse
0: 19.
1: O say, it's monkoya mama nyina mesua fo. 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
0: no ba ni oba ne honkonkuru din. 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
1: Baby,
0: you is na guy. 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No the confusion ni ade ba. Any Bible ni atie free. Mark 16:15 so. Yeah, when it apologies.
1: And them apostle kwa juma se na no ba wa face yesi o wa ma. Bo yesi ni die.
0: Ago Colossians chapter 1 verse 15.
1: Colossians chapter 1 verse 15.
0: Etie 14 ye we nyankopon ye hunu suban ye ko
1: ne abodi agina abakan
0: suura ko
1: every say ni muna wo bo nyo me
0: ni muni e bo nyo me nyina
1: de e wo soro
0: de e wo soro
1: ni de e wo asase so
0: de e wo asase so
1: de e wo hunu
0: de ye hu
1: ni de ye hu
0: ni de ye hu
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0: Na Yesu suna boye.
1: Na obo manu.
0: Obo di ma Jesus.
1: Na onona o dia die nyina kain.
0: So, one dia die nyina kain.
1: Na nyo mani nyina etimu.
0: Betimu agise Yesu vumu. Edwa ye wany. Indizi yaga Yesu.
1: Edwa ye wany, papa. Papa wa ye wany.
0: Yesu Christo in Yanku Pong say Yanku Pong, but in other way, one one. Ain't he one day, Yebesia, send us a Bibia, a bomano, one dear dear in our kind, Bibia Betimane, one one, the name anyway. And 2 days later, I bar, Yano Kosia, mean pet too much, but the man just said,
1: Bibia Bomano.
0: Bibia Bomano.
1: Station Charmano,
0: one one.
1: What did Bibia Bukumano? Bukumano ne
0: ele bia atabu ko se oso no oso oso ni asase to me cross ade ama no enti yeah yenya abotre yenhwe ade bi afi
1: baba falas one na
0: me sorry when they say remogu na me fam we debate na me di quotation beti enu fi okay Ah, no, me pass up my camera no too much. Me did be better free ho. I feel I'm about point in so.
1: Adelo,
0: Second Timothy, I feel many 4 minutes. We'll be so content. Me six me be Second Timothy chapter 1:6-7. No, no, me be ho mu hu so ma beti free ho ama mo ama mu adu.
1: Baba, ti ba me mu so.
0: Yeah.
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0: 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according to Acts chapter 19 verse 2 and also so
1: okay
0: ya di ba wie ya no ma bi quotation bi kind of me fan sorry 2 Timothy chapter 1 verse 6 and 3 na ma last quotation
1: ya ah you change your mind say
0: yeah
1: says and say
0: e patcho 1 verse 6 and 7
1: and unti meka Make I say. Nya Yakuba Machadia, and Nam Mensa, Medigo Swanu, Wamunumo, Casum, and no view.
0: Casum,
1: sir, when Yakuba, my yay. Ah, my whom, Lemum, and what didn't what Donny, I didn't see it.
0: Come, as if we'll be say, says the supreme. First Corinthians chapter 3 verse 17. First quotation being I may declare
1: more. What do you
0: may declare debate, you know. Obviously, the general bank won't grow here. Yes, and Bible to swag can't you? What can't you? What can't you?
1: Second Corinthians
0: chapter 3 verse 17.
1: Second Corinthians chapter 3 verse 17. It is a one. I'm going to watch what you're saying. What's that? Ewade ne hom hom no.
0: Ya.
1: O se na ewade ne hom hom no. Na fa
0: ko a nyame hom hom wo no.
1: Ewa na ho fadi wo.
0: Fa ho di ko.
1: Ewade ne hom hom.
0: Yes.
1: Ya de Jesus Christ. 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
0: Se wo jini di na ofa na ne hom hom ko no wo so a. 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I'm Rebina, me nam Kumasa Kwansuming Kwan, Nameba, with all speed. Nameba no, na me tear peace, no more bold loom banyum. Intimantini and free hop. 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Nebo gospel. and I'm starting say me bo adwum bia at say worship song afeni am tie say reduce speed no ti hono mani ba me ho so no say na ka bia say a esikwa ma light ni ho bibia ni ho bia nim enti 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
1: so far, I'm going to be a senior apostle to the Emmanuel Salvation Church International, Chantabuteye Junction, a Bay P4 station. 0244-9290-40, 0244-9290-40. The family radio call was some of the communicators here. You may be able to do HM. King David Evangelist, boom, chidom here, the Bremo. Now, a Fafri Peace 104.3, our crab, a car junction. And I'm going to call Hello 101.5. And so, I'm going to say, I'm going to say, I'm going to say, I'm going to say, I'm going to say, I'm going to say, I'm going to say, I'm going to say, I'm going to say, I'm going to say, I'm going to say, I'm going to say, I'm going to say, I'm going to say, I'm going to say, I'm going to say, I'm going to say, I'm going to say, I'm going to say, I'm going to say, I'm going to say, I'm going to say, I'm going to say, I'm going to say, I'm going to say, I'm going to say, I'm going to say, I'm going to say, I'm going to say, I'm going to say, I'm going to say, I'm going to say, I'm going to say, I'm going to say, I'm going to say, I'm going to say, I'm going to say, I'm going to say, I'm going to say, I'm going to say, I'm going to say, I'm going to say, I'm going to say, I'm going to say, I'm going to say, I'm going to say, I'm going to say, I'm going to say, I'm going to say, I'm going to say, I'm going to say, I'm going to say, I'm going to say